0: Varus in the mix. It's DJ Varus in the mix. 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
0: Initiating base test.
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0: guys so much for watching this video. 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Just look in the description box below. And don't forget to subscribe.
1: Don't forget.
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0: Here are the contract papers.
1: Excuse me, sir, but this means I have to join your fraternity.
0: Yes.
1: I don't know. I'm sorry, sir, but this is against my faith.
0: I'll give you 2 days to think about it, then you get back to me.

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I wish there were worshipers in this place. Come on. Let us fill this room with worship.

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1: Not with man.

0: Not with men,
1: but with our God.
0: Not with science,
1: with our God.
0: Not with human strength,
1: with our God.
0: Not with human wisdom,
1: but with our God.
0: Not with experience of years,
1: with our God.
0: Not with the collection of the brightest minds,
1: with our God.
0: Not with the improvement in technology,
1: with our God.
0: Not with the transformation of

He's worthy. He deserves our praise. 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Let everything that has breath praise the Lord. 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

0: 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But when my banja comes together, there are no bad days.
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3: 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I'm Pastor David Akoshile. And by the grace of God, this morning we'll be talking about exponential mercy. Exponential mercy is a factor that differentiates between the great and the small. In the journey of a man, mercy is very crucial. No wonder in the book of Psalm 102 verse 13, it said, "Thou shalt arise upon Zion for the set time to show him mercy has come." Yea, the set time. Mercy is the lifter of men and destiny. According to Psalm 3 verse 3, it said, "The Lord is my shield and my glory and the lifter of my head." I pray for somebody this morning, as you go about your business today, may God show you mercy in the name of Jesus. One of the factors of mercy is a decorator of destiny. According to 1 Corinthians chapter 4 verse 9, and Jabez pray, mercy decorate a shattered, battered, and scattered destiny. It doesn't matter any area, your life, your marriage, your business, your relationship, your finances has been scattered. If only you can apply it on the mercy of God this morning. And I agree with you this morning, may mercy decorate your destiny in the name of Jesus. Number three, one of the factors of mercy. Mercy creates a special seat that only you can occupy in destiny for you. And we can see the case of Esther in Esther chapter 2, verse 16. I pray for you as you go about your business today. May mercy create a special seat of favor, a special seat of compensation, a special seat of restoration for you in the name of Jesus. Number four, mercy is a converter that converts your trialuyah to hallelujah. According to 1 Peter chapter 5 verse 10, 1 Peter chapter 5 verse 10, he said, "The grace of God, after we have suffered a little while, and may make you perfect, may establish you." I prayed for you as you go about your business today, in any area that you want compensation, in any area you want God to convert your trial to hallelujah, to convert your failure to success, this shall be your portion in the name of Jesus. Another point about mercy. Mercy is the oil of ease that make the journeys of greatness easy for a man. A man without the oil of mercy, no matter what you do, you have nothing to show for it. Mercy make your journey smooth and make your journey easy. I pray for somebody, listen to me this early hour of the day, as you go about your business today, may the oil of ease, which is the oil of mercy, rest upon you in the name of Jesus. Today, everything you lay your hand upon shall produce excellent results in the name of Jesus. Lastly for today, mercy is a sponsor of favor. According to that Psalm 102 verse 13, "Thou shalt arise upon Zion and have mercy upon him for the set time." For the original time to favor has come. Yea, the set time. I hear the Lord say to somebody, today is your set time of favor. Today is your set time of lifting. In the name of Jesus, every crooked way on your path, the Lord make it straight. In the name of Jesus. Everywhere they have said no to you before, this week, this day, I hear the Lord give you a call of yes. In the name of Jesus. Every of your disappointment shall be converted to divine appointment this week. In the name of Jesus. So shall it be. In Jesus' wonderful name we pray. Once again, my name is Pastor David Akoshile from the Redeemed Christian Church of God, Central Province, Zimbabwe. And for further details, or you are hearing from us, you want to be part of us, or you want to know more about where we located in Kabwe, I can give out my phone number and you can feel free to call or also chat me on WhatsApp. And my digit, my number is 057-310-1603. I come again, 057-310-1603. God bless you in the name of Jesus. Glory to God. Hallelujah. Welcome to Morning Devotion. For today, my name is Pastor David Akoshile from the Redeemed Christian Church of God. This morning also, we are still in the continuation of our morning devotion, the topic we started yesterday, exponential mercy. Exponential mercy. Today, I will talk about the factor
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0: That's right. Good morning to you. Sounds of Whiskey. This one is called Babanla on the People Station. Yeah. So you've made it through another day. Yeah. So today we are not rushing anything. We are starting the morning with some Starboy energy, just like I mentioned, the sound of Whiskey in his Babanla era. So a little swagger, a little Bedu, and that unmistakable Nigerian confidence. Yeah, so this is the Kwatra Kusani Breakfast Show. Welcome to eat, in case you're just coming through. And coming up at 7, we'll be taking a look at stories that are making headlines. And stick around for stories making headlines of today's newspapers as well. So all that coming up. And if you want to wake up somebody, yeah, feel free to hit us up on 0215-222-070 and on 0957-879-87. I always encourage people to send me a WhatsApp voice note. Yeah, it's fast and it's easy, especially if you want to wake up somebody. Yeah, so hit us up on 0957-879-879 and say good morning to somebody. Love and power, good morning.
1: Hello, good morning to you, my brother from another mother. This is Kanye.
0: Mr. Chileshe, what are you for you?
1: Not forgetting Mr. Mungui Fire, and also my brother from another mother, Mr. Patrick Nurokela. I'm a cabby, I'm a man out here at the Hamas TV. Now, Mr. Kona is from Kamanda, Veronica Zoro. She's a diamond, a papa, a chapa, Timbella, Madame Coco, a kind of Indian's wife, Vanilla, all protocol same. All the people sitting there say good morning. And good morning to you, city people. We need to love one another, for we are one in Christ. So we need to love it because we are one in Christ. For God to love the world, that he gave his only begotten Son, so that whosoever believes in him shall not perish, but to have an everlasting life. So we need to love one another. No need of conflict, no need of separation, no need of dismay, no need of peace. We are just one in Christ. The person who is a story, Surya Omukate, Na Indifai, which come in a monetary team. So we have to have a segregation as well. We just some of them, our Sambi recommends so. To lead up the Momo Fan group, we are one. The pressure of Pene, Mr. Mifale, having one of them.
0: All right, thanks a lot, Mr. Speaker, for coming through. All right, so you two could come through and wake up somebody. Yeah, 0215-222-070 is the power line. And you can also drop us a WhatsApp voice note on 0957-879-879. 6:49 is the time. This is the People Station. Good morning.
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3: Yo, what up, what it do? I go by the name of Nays Long, aka Daddy Dong, yeah.
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2: That's right. In case you're just coming through, we're coming to the show. Time for us to take a look at some of the stories that are making headlines of today's newspapers. We kick off with the News Diggers newspaper. Now, screaming headline, 9 people have emerged claiming to be children of the late Paramount Chief Mpezeni, and they want to be recognized as beneficiaries of his estate. So now their lawyers have written to the royal family, demanding that they be included in the process of administering the estate. But this raises a much bigger question beyond and one royal family. When a traditional leader dies, who has the right to inherit, and how do we determine who is genuinely a child of the deceased? So should DNA testing be the answer? Should customary law take precedence over civil law? And should children whose parents were never formally married have exactly the same inheritance rights? Yeah, so a lot of questions. Also, in other news, UE gets lesser charge of metal fraud. The full story of this story is on page 9. Also, HH consoles Samaya, full story on page 4. Immigration removes 59 foreigners, full story on page 11. Lunzua to build $8 million solar plant, full story on page 5. And also, last to represent Kandila of cancelled NRC passport, full story on page 11. Speaker swears in over 110 MPs. The full story is on page 2. So these are some of the stories that are making headlines of today's News Diggers.
3: And just before we get into the other stories, Kang, finding out on that story on the children that have emerged. I mean, what happened when the dad was alive?
2: And this usually happens in Zambia, eh? Like it usually happens in Zambia, when someone dies, that's when like children like come out all of a sudden from mafumakwiza.
3: So that your father can back your claims, because now that he's gone, who's going to back your claims? And then DNA, that's like a lot of money. I feel like it's easier if you come through while the person is still alive. So, word of caution to all those that think somebody is their father, please go and claim while they are alive.
2: Yeah.
3: Noting about from a money few mafiashara to you, but in
2: quite a montage, like.
3: No.
2: Yeah.
3: That even the court should not allow, because what do you mean after a form on Toro Aisa?
2: Yeah, it happens when you go in the courts, you find a lot of these cases. So what's your take on this as well? Let us know. If a child only comes forward after the death of a wealthy or powerful parent, should we believe the claim or demand proof? And like 90% of such cases only happen to like maybe the wealthy, quite the fine person. The royal family.
3: Imagine. That's the thing. God, if any farmer for somewhere, I don't think they would. Anyway, getting to other stories, Kang, in the Zambia Daily Mail, screaming headlines, MPs take oath, lawmakers pledge to serve with integrity, discipline, and dedication. Full story is on the front page. HH mourns Tanzanian first gentleman Hassan. Full story on page 3. Senegalese president congratulates HH. Full story is on the front page. Lusaka to host JW Global Conference. Full story is on the front page. CB wants standard boho charges. Full story is on the front page. Woman who walked for HH gets Toyota Vix. Full stories on page 3. Decent jobs ahead. Full stories on page 3. And yeah, these are the stories making headlines in Zambia Daily Mail newspapers. Getting to the Times of Zambia newspapers, screaming headlines. On the front page, Zambia first. VIP urges MPs to work together to boost national development. Full story is on page 2. HH consoles her son. Full story is on the front page. Zambia National Women's Lobby appeals for more women appointments. Full story is on the front page. Graft fight our top priority. UPND Alliance. Full story is on the front page. Senegal, Spain, others toast HH's re-election. Full story is on page 2. And 179 billion kwacha dispersed for budget financing. Full story on page 7. Embrace risk management. ZDML managers challenge. Full story on page 2. These are the stories that are making headlines this morning in our Times of Zambia newspapers.
2: All right, so back to the first story. Maybe we would also want to ask you out there. Imagine your father dies and leaves millions, but throughout his life, he never acknowledged you as his child. You know he's your father. Do you fight for your inheritance or accept that you were never recognized? Yeah. So would you claim your inheritance if your father never acknowledged you? Yeah, what's your take on this as well? So feel free to come through and let us know. Yeah, 0215-222-070. Also, in other news, the paper, on the other hand, also reports that former Copper Belt Police Commissioner Mwala Yui, who was initially arrested over alleged copper theft, has now been given the lesser charge of fraudulently dealing in metals. So his lawyer says police failed to establish the original charge. The case relates to alleged theft of 436 copper cathodes valued at about 448,596 United States dollars. Yeah, so these are some of the stories that are making headlines. We take a short break, and coming up at 7:30, we have the news brought to you by Trade Kings. Good morning.
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4: Good morning. We take a look at the headlines. Government calls for speedy processing of Atsano mining licenses. SEC arrests Shiwangandu health planner over 50,000 Kwacha conflict of interest. In international news, Samar Sohulu's husband dies at 65. And in sports news, youths urged to embrace karate and sports.
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4: Upfront and reliable news every day, brought to you by Trade Kings. To present the news, my name is Kangwa Kabanda. Government has intensified the school feeding program in Kawe District with the distribution of 4,142 boxes of dark gourd milk to 55 early childhood education centers. The exercise was officially flagged off to support the provision of nutritious meals to learners and promote health growth and development among children in early education. Kawe District Commissioner Lennox Jr. Shumambwa said the initiative demonstrates government's commitment to improving the quality of education by addressing the nutritional needs of learners. Mr. Shumambwa said improved nutrition would help children develop properly and enhance their ability to learn and participate effectively in school activities. He said government has also allocated 2,027 million kwacha towards requirement He said government has also allocated 2.027 million kwacha towards requirements for the school feeding program in Kawe District. The district commissioner revealed that the initiative is part of broader government efforts to improve the welfare of learners by ensuring that children have access to adequate and nutritious food while attending school. He said the program is expected to contribute to better learning conditions and improved living standards for children in the district. Government has called for the speedy processing of Atsano mining licenses to help young people access legal mining opportunities and reduce illegal mining activities. Central Province Permanent Secretary Dr. Minomona Kampwe made the call when a team from the Ministry of Mines and the Ministry of Small and Medium Enterprise Development paid a courtesy call at his office ahead of a workshop in the province. Dr. Mona Kampwe said delays in processing Atsano mining licenses could push young people into illegal mining as they look for alternative sources of income. He urged officers responsible for processing applications to attend to young people quickly and ensure that licenses are processed within the required time. Dr. Mwanakampwe also called for increased access to financing and appropriate mining equipment for artisanal miners to promote self-mining and reduce accidents. He further stressed the need for minerals such as gold produced by artisanal miners to be properly accounted for so that the country can benefit from its mineral resources.
5: When an artisanal license holder makes an application, it means these young people, they want to survive. Because remember, one of the main issues that the New Dawn administration, upon taking over office on 24th of August 2021, Mr. President encouraged the young people to form cooperatives. And when they formed cooperatives, they applied for an artisanal license. An artisanal license for it to come out is taking 2 years. What do you want the young people to do? Four dams akimbo, they go back in the pits and start doing illegalities. That has to come to an end. As we train, we must bear in mind that artisanal licenses must be processed quickly. We need to process artisanal licenses. Secondly, is the issue of capacity building, which I'm very grateful that Mr. President, through the Ministry of Mines, has now actualized for Central Province.
4: The Anti-Corruption Commission, ACC, in Chinsali has arrested and charged Shuangandu District Health Officer Planner Nicodemus Kalasani over alleged corrupt practices involving 50,000 kwacha. ACC Head of Corporate Communications Joseph Mwenya said Kalasani, 46, of Teleni Village in Shuangandu District, has been charged with one count of conflict of interest under the Public Procurement Act No. 8 of 2020. The ACC alleges that between November 1, 2023 and June 30, 2024, Kalasani failed to disclose an indirect financial interest amounting to 50,000 kwacha in Samuels Investments Limited. According to the commission, the company is owned by a friend of Kalasani and allegedly deposited money into his bank account after securing contracts. The alleged conflict of interest is linked to a procurement process for the supply of tools and equipment for community-based volunteers at Shuangandu District Health Office. Kalasani has since been released on bond and is expected to appear in court soon as investigations continue.
6: The Anti-Corruption Commission in Chinsali has arrested and charged Nicodemus Kalasani, a planner at Shuangandu District Health Office under the Ministry of Health, for corrupt practices involving 50,000 kwacha. Mr. Kalasani, aged 46, of Teleni Village in Shuangandu District, has been charged with the one count of conflict of interest, contrary to Section 19, Subsection 3B of the Public Procurement Act No. 8 of 2020, as read together with Sections 19, Subsection 9, and 107 of the same act. Investigations have revealed that Mr. Kalasani, on dates between the 1st of November 2023 and the 30th of June 2024, in Shuangandu District, being a public officer, namely a planner at Shuangandu District Health Office, failed to disclose his indirect pecuniary interest of 50,000 kwacha in Samuels Investments Limited. Investigations further established that the owner of the said company is a friend of Mr. Kalasani and that the company remitted money into his bank account following each successful contract. This non-disclosure relates to a procurement matter concerning the supply of tools and equipment for use by community-based volunteers at Shuangandu District Health Office. Mr. Kalasani has since been released on bond and is expected to appear in court soon.
4: In business news, Stanbic Bank Zambia, Care Zambia, have signed a memorandum of understanding to expand access to banking services, financial education and business opportunities for women entrepreneurs and underserved communities. The partnership will also target youth and community service groups, combining Stanbic's banking and digital services with Care Zambia's community networks and experience in women's economic empowerment.

0: Hawkins. In international news, Fida Mehr, husband of Tanzanian President Samia Suluhu Hassan, has died after suffering from a heart condition. He is to be buried on Monday. We monitored Citizen TV for more details.
1: Now to some sad news, where Hafidh Amir Hassan, husband of Tanzanian President Samia Suluhu Hassan, is dead. The announcement was made earlier today by Vice President Deogratius Ndenjembe, who said Amir died at 8 a.m. at Emilio Mzena Memorial Hospital in Zanzibar, where he was receiving treatment for a heart condition, currently being laid to rest at Mkazi in Zanzibar.
2: 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Nature, at times, can seem cruel and unforgiving. Little do we know that she's preparing something wonderful. Of all the gifts nature has bestowed on us, the most precious is water, or in our case, Vatra. Every bottle of Vatra is carefully collected by skilled nature experts whose only aim is your well-being. 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Giving love, giving life. So next time you're reaching out for a bottle, make it Vatra. 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
1: The government has urged young people to embrace karate and other sporting activities as tools for empowerment, discipline, and personal development. Ministry of Youth, Sport and Arts Permanent Secretary Kangwachilishis made the call during the closing ceremony of the 15th Japanese Ambassadors Karate Cup, jointly hosted by the Embassy of Japan and Kyokushin Karate International. Mr. Chilesha said martial arts help young people develop resilience, discipline and respect while encouraging them to remain focused and determined. On that sporting note, we have come to the end of the news brought to you by Tradekins. For more upfront and reliable news, do visit our Facebook page at Power News Network. You can also catch Power TV live on DStv channel 278 and GoTV channel 98. Before you go, here are the stories that made headlines once more. Government calls for speedy processing of Atsano mining licenses. SEC arrests Shiwangandu health planner over 50,000 Kwacha conflict of interest. In international news, Samar Suhulu's husband dies at 65. And in sports news, youths aged to embrace karate and sports.
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1: Council police officers who want to play the role of Zambia police officers. If council police officers are getting a payroll from this government and they want to pretend to be partisan, we shall not be shying away from calling a spade a spade. The only ones who are allowed to manage piraters are Zambia police and RATSA.
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2: Council police officers who want to play the role of Zambia police officers. If council police officers are getting a payroll from this government and they want to pretend to be partisan, we shall not be shying away from calling a spade. The only ones who are allowed to manage pirates are Zambia police and RATSA.
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0: Chakuseni. Good morning, Zambia. 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

Dopest for life. 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
0: 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Coupon Pardon Grill Reloaded, former 0 degrees, is located in mine area, Kabwe. 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
1: Council police officers who want to play the role of Zambia police officers. If council police officers are getting a payroll from this government and they want to pretend to be partisan, we shall not be shying away from calling a spade a spade. The only ones who are allowed to manage pirates are Zambia police and RATSA.
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0: That's long coming up with Savian and Yo Maps. This one is called Ahead of This. We played two sounds coming from Mau and Sammy K out of South Africa with something called Nam and Jack, as well as Mikey 2 came through with God is Good. 8:50 is the time. Remember, you can still come through with that community concern. Let us know some of the concerns that are happening in your community.
1: And for some of us that are just tuning in, you have missed much, but we'll be able to, update you on some of the things that we have been talking about. Earlier on, I think Kang mentioned a story of some people, some children that have emerged claiming to be Chief Mpenzedi's children. And, of course, he was asking a question on, situations like that, if they fail on someone or you particularly, what would be your response to this? So these are the stories that of course made headlines, and of course the swearing in of members of parliament from different constituencies. So those are the stories that made headlines.
0: That's right, 8:51 is the time. This is the People's Station. Remember, the power line is 0215-222-070 and 0957-879-879. Good morning.
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3: That's right. Good morning to you. All right, so we have some great news from Airtel. So 3GB for 10 kwacha only. 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This is the People's Station. Good morning.

0: Sounds of Tishon, Mr. Bella. This one is called Miss Sozie. So this is why we wrap up the show as well. We're back on radio tomorrow.
1: And tomorrow is a Wednesday. Woman Crush Wednesday is what we are doing. So let's enjoy the rest of a Tuesday. And let's definitely enjoy a beautiful day. If you're celebrating your birthday, happy birthday to you. May God bless you.
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0: Government calls for speedy processing of Atsano mining licenses. SEC arrests Shiwangandu health planner over 50,000 Kwacha conflict of interest. In international news, Samar Suhulu's husband dies at 65. And in sports news, youths urged to embrace karate and sports.
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1: 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Take a moment. And just breathe. Yapa Easy.
2: Yapa Easy. You and I are taking it easy as the day is getting started. Simple and as easy as that. Welcome to it. It's a wonderful, wonderful Tuesday, the 8th of September, 2026. Your host, my name is Leo, with you all the way until 12. And you know what it is, when I'm on the show, it's all joy. Why would I say all doom and gloom? No. All joy. It's all goodness that we experience. And all goodness because kuri fiandalama, kuri ama nyuze onde pela, kuri information. There's quite a lot of things that are going to happen on the show. There's also encouragement in the Word of God. I do give a scripture of the day, and also I give encouragement that you can take for yourself as the day is getting started. We should have had Power to the People from 9 to 12, but 9 to 10. However, we could not have that show this morning. So we apologize for not being able to have it for you today. However, we do continue with a lot of good stuff that you can be experiencing throughout this show. So talking about good stuff that you should be experiencing throughout the show, we're going to be having a lot of updates of news around the world. Also on Ichola Megabox, as I mentioned. And speaking of Ichola Megabox, you know that we do give out Mula. Yesterday, I had a chance of giving out money to over three people, and each one of them were walking away 300 kwacha, cool cash, direct into their accounts. All they did was dial *464*2#, and they went for Power FM Cup within the chose the raffle draw, which was option number three. And it was 5 kwacha only for entry. They entered as many times as they wanted, and at the end of it all, they made a profit of over 295 kwacha, depending on how much they had put in for themselves. So it's the same thing that's happening today. Three people are going to be happy on my show, and you could be one of those three people who are big excited. So between now and 11:50, I will be making sure that I do give out to those who are entering into the show. It's all joy. So it's going to be exciting. If you want to get in touch, 0215-222-070, and you and I can do things the way we need to do them. So let's not talk too much. Let's get into the show and get some good music on a good station, which is indeed All Regional.
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1: Hello?
2: Hello. Good afternoon.
1: Good afternoon to you, ma'am. How are you?
2: I'm okay. How are you?
1: I'm fine, thank you. This is Slice calling from Power. Oh, Chomi, the network. I'm going to call you again because I want to know how you're feeling after winning yourself a 500 kwacha from Ichola Mega Box. 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
4: 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This one is called Holy Ghost. 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
1: 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Wow. A good time, 9:49. Catches you well, catches you good on a time such as this one. It's the early morning, and we're together until 12. As I mentioned earlier on, over three people are getting themselves away with 300 kwacha each. Wow, it's going to be as good as can be. It was awesome yesterday as I blessed three who went away very happy. So you could be among the three for today. Enter as many times as you want to on each one of Mega Box, and you could be celebrating, you know, the winnings of, yeah, the way it was. So yesterday it was interesting. I had, several guys who got in, and they came out very victorious, very celebratory, very happy, very excited about, what we're able to do for them. So you could be that guy as well. I want to call you at the end of the show, 11:50, and make your day. I just feel good when I make people's day, man. It's just, it feels right. It feels awesome. It feels correct. It feels good to do that. And this is how it was for those yesterday who were part of the winnings that they did get for themselves. I'm glad that they could be part of it, and you too can be part of it as well by simply getting into Chola Mega Box. Listen to this and find out how this went
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1: Mega Box. 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
3: So I didn't shiva come.
1: No mande and that bushe, twari kumana sana, and a mipera perefinto, or shan.
3: So I'm just in a yapa muera muera.
1: Mwamonaka, mwamona. 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
3: Naizana katia pokati.
1: But
3: Okay,
1: big man.
3: You better
1: big man. Lovely. All right, so that's our first winner on the show. Let me get to the second one. People are winning, guys. It's big. And he had so much faith. I turned that in and out. And shit. Now, can afford it. Apangabatu ma. Nine wonde. Yes, if you're big man, you know? Yeah, so it's like that. It's like that. All right. 285. All right, I hope I've got this one correct. I've not mistaken it. I've got the right number correct. 07. Uh-huh. 07. Yeah, I've got this one correct. I've got it correct. Okay, this is the second winner that I've had for the day. Guys, they're winning shiny. Like I told you, 5 kwacha only gets you in and you're good to go. Simple and as easy as that. Don't you worry about anything. Don't be bureaucratic. But maybe what if we've sungu sana? No, my friend. Three bay voice. It's my winning such a bay. So three people getting away, three zaddy. Hello.
4: Hello.
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4: Yeah.
1: So imwe ukutya mwachite yashani mwachingira shani mu draw imwe.
4: I was
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1: With each other, Mega Box, like I told you. That was just a preview of what happened yesterday. That was a replay or a rewind of what happened yesterday. No, but that was the testimonies of yesterday. You too can be a testimony, my friend. You too can be a winner. Simply dialing *464*2#. And choosing Power FM Kawe, then you choose the raffle draw. That's option number 3. Enter, it's 5 kwacha to enter once. You can enter 3, 4, 5, even 10 times if you want to, which can be about 50 kwacha. We're not gonna extra 250. Yeah, it's up to you, man. I'm giving out 3 people today as well. And 3 lucky guys are gonna get away with the big one, the big moolah, the cash. We stopped giving one person away. Everywhere, everybody's got to be celebrating, man. So simply get into it like that, and you too can be a chance. Can stand a chance of winning 300 kwacha. What you can do with it? You can pay your road tax. You can do, fuel. You can do a week's supply of kids, items. You can actually do some saving. You can do a lot. It's a lot. As long as the money comes to you, man, it's all up to you. They say that you don't, if you don't buy a ticket, you can't even win the raffle, man. It's all up to you. Do what you gotta do to make that moolah, as long as it's legal. And you know that it's legal, that you're doing it right here and right now. 9:56, we continue with good music on a good station indeed, which is original. For me, it's only positive vibes, man. This one is coming in, and it's saying, he's on the throne, man. He's in the room. He's right here with you. He's your savior. Aha. Jesus Christ is on the throne, man.

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3: 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In international news, Samar Sohulu's husband dies at 65. And in sports news, youths urged to embrace karate and sports.
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1: Everyone's birthday is my birthday. 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
0: Nothing brings our banjas together like a bad day. And introducing the newest member to the banja, Banja Ultra. 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
2: Homecoming Festival is coming your way, and it is recharging, and it is you getting all the feelings and the vibes of what's going on. It's gonna be exciting. I love Christian events. I love Christian get-togethers. I love Christian praise and worship, and it's two of my favorite gospel artists, Pompey and Pastor Washi. And I'm always told to say, do not play these songs too much on radio. We know twalishwa pa playlist yabali yokwali ba play onse kwalaba Pompey kwalaba na Pastor Washi, and I'm like, guilty as charged. I love the guy, so I'll always be there. But I'm not alone on radio today. I have Dr. Mate, and he's with me. We are discussing the Homecoming Festival. Doc, good morning. How are you?
3: I'm okay, Pastor Leo. How are you?
2: I'm doing fine. Let's get your mic a bit up. Just bring it up a bit. Just take it up a bit. Uh-huh.
3: All right.
2: There we go. Okay. There we go.
3: Yes.
2: So, my doctor, how are you doing? And how's how's the preparations for this Homecoming, going?
3: No, I'm doing great, and the preparations are exciting. Yeah, the response is there. We're excited that people are responding now.
2: Wow. Let's talk about this Homecoming, concert or worship feast. What is it all about? What's the birthplace of this, and what are we looking for when we're coming to this place?
3: Okay, Christian events.
2: Yeah.
3: And just that fire, when we were growing up, there was a lot of fire around here, Kabwe.
2: Yeah.
3: So we want to reactivate that fire. We want Kabwe also to feel what other people are feeling in Lusaka.
2: Yeah.
3: We also want to honor our hometown, Kabwe, and the place where we've come from.
2: Yeah.
3: Yeah, so initially, should be expect the fire to be reignited,
2: mm-hmm.
3: the old fire which used to be there, and even better.
2: Wow, yeah, wow, yeah, yeah. Wow, wow. And so, if you are in Kabwe or you're not in Kabwe and you'd like to come, you're in Kapiri, Chisamba, Chibombo, Liteta, Mkushi, Luano, and all these other areas, listen to us right here, right now. You too can be part, of this wonderful, get together, wonderful homecoming. And it's going to be a gospel concert dedicated to, celebrating Jesus Christ as our Lord and personal Savior. And it's open for everyone, right?
3: Yes, it's open for everyone. The kids, the adults, the old people, there's everything for everyone.
2: Wow.
3: Yes, wow.
2: And tickets are going for roughly how much?
3: So for tickets, we've got the kids tickets, which are 100 kwacha. Then the ordinary tickets for adults, it's 200.
2: Yeah.
3: Then we've got the VIP tickets, which are going at 500. Then we've got the VVIP, which is going at 1,000 kwacha.
2: Wow.
3: Yes.
2: So VIP 500, VVIP 1,000. So if I get a VIP ticket, what am I expecting? Am I expecting, Pompey and I to be in my car? We just hanging out, the two of us.
3: Okay, so
2: VVIP.
3: Yeah.
2: What am I looking at?
3: Okay, so for VIP, obviously, you're getting the VIP treatment.
2: Yeah.
3: You get a chance to take a picture with a guest artist. You get also the VIP seats. Then for the VVIP, there's a package.
2: Oh,
3: for you. Yeah,
2: nice.
3: Pastor Washi, is releasing a new album. Mm-hmm. So you might be one of the first people to get that album.
2: Wow, wow, wow, wow. So those, okay, so 1,000 Kwacha gets you that ticket. And you are, wow, then you are right there and enjoying all things as they happen for yourself. Wow, it's awesome stuff. Pastor Wash is bubbling in the background with one of his latest songs called The Blood. This man, I was talking to him the other week and I said, sir, where do you come up with these to my, oh yeah, this to my chants which are always catching us, you know? So he did it also with this one. Dr. Martin and I will take a quick break. We'll be right back. Just want you to listen to what you're going to be enjoying when you get your ticket. Mark the day. It's which day?
3: 19th September.
2: Wow. In the next 11 days. It's happening.
3: Yes.
2: Wow. We'll be back.

0: You know, it's one thing to be a Christian, and it's another thing to be proud of being who you are. It's music such as this that just gets you where you should. You know, when you have people like this man coming on the 19th at Cowboy Chapel. It's going to be awesome. The tickets again, Dr. You know, Marty, how much are they going for?
1: So kids, it's only 100 kwacha. Uh-huh. Then for adults, ordinary, 200 kwacha. VIP, 500. Mm-hmm. Then the VVIP, 1,000 kwacha.
0: Wow.
1: And wow, it gets you the experience.
0: Wow. this experience.
1: Live.
0: I was in Mumbwa one time doing ministry, and I heard the youth team singing this song. The roof was torn. What more now when the author himself, yeah, inspired of the Holy Spirit, comes to do it?
1: Exactly.
0: Ah, doctor, it's going to be awesome. How do I get the ticket? I know that someone is saying, Bagamba, Mwaranda sana, Pazo, never a ticket, Narashita sani. How do I get the ticket?
1: Okay, so for those who are in Kabwe, you can get them at Paradise Marketing.
0: Oh, nice.
1: Yes, you can get them also at Kabwe Chapel, right at Kabwe Chapel, then also at Forest Coffee.
0: Okay. Forest Coffee, this near yes, this road as you are going to
1: Ghana Avenue,
0: just after the you know,
1: Mosque Fire Brigade.
0: The Mosque Fire Brigade, yes. Mosque. Okay.
1: Exactly.
0: All right. This new joint. Yes. Okay.
1: You
0: all right. Wow. Awesome stuff. I've had you on radio. What are some of the things that people should look out for? I know there's him, and there's also another man. That is Pompey. Who's going to be there?
1: African Eagle.
0: Yes. Yeah. So it's going to be awesome. He's there as well. What else is going to be there? I mean, these two guys are going to be there.
1: Yes. So Pompey, then we've got artists like who grew up in Zambia, in Kabwe rather.
0: Yeah.
1: Yes, they grew up in Kabwe, and like B3 and other artists that are coming through, and they're going to get to experience all those valika twende.
0: Gonjila.
1: Yes, exactly.
0: Wow, can't
1: yes,
0: wait
1: we've
0: for
1: got
0: that.
1: Those, yeah. In the morning, we've got aerobics, we've got games for kids, jumping castles,
0: yeah,
1: and everything, face painting.
0: Wow.
1: So it's a full experience.
0: Wow.
1: Yes.
0: Doc, I've had a good time with you, and it's been awesome. I know it's not the only conversation we'll have. We'll be meeting so many days as we're building up to the 19th on my shows here. So any last words that you've got for people who are leaving us now?
1: All right, for all those who are listening, this is a one-time experience, at least for this year.
0: Yeah.
1: You're not getting this package anytime soon. Maybe next year it's coming, so don't miss it for anything.
0: Wow, yes. Wow. Doctor, thank you so much for being with us on the show. We're leaving with something coming in from Pompey. This one's called Greater. Enjoy it right here on the People Station, 87.9 FM. On the flip side, remember, we continue with Ichola Mega Box. Stand a chance of winning 300 kwacha. Three people-ish, that's 900 kwacha, for free. Yeah. We'll see you on the flip side. Enjoy.

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4: Good afternoon to you, ma'am. How are you?
5: I'm okay. How are you?
4: I'm fine, thank you. This is Slice calling from Power. Oh, show me the network. I'm call you again. I'ma call you again because I want to know. I want to know how you feeling after winning yourself a 500 kwacha from Ichola Megabox. Show me it is real. Defia bufiyo, descam. Defia chloto, defia shan. It is most definitely real and happening right here on the People Station. So all you have to do is dial *464*2#. 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
2: 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And all you need to do is get in touch play the raffle draw. *464*2#. 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And you are in. 5 kwacha gets you in. You can enter as many times as you want. 3, 4, 5, 6 times, up to you. But stand a chance of being one of the winners, as I'll be doing the giveaway at 11:50 right here on the show. It's good times. And it's good vibes, as one could be calling it, right here all the way through. Now, let's get to some news that is hitting us. I was enjoying time with my dog yesterday. I love my dog. I'm a dog lover. I love pets. I love animals. I've always grown around them. And I always believe you have to take care of them. Never have a dog if you're not ready to take care of it. A dog is like a person, you know. That's why they call it man's best friend. If you can't have time to wash your dog, clean your dog, feed your dog, take your dog to the vet, don't have a dog, because I've seen a lot of dogs suffering, and it's not a good thing. Now, Director of Public Health Castro Chisanga says the local authority has, over the past month, conducted a dog elimination exercise after the district recorded a confirmed rabies cases that resulted in one death in August last year. Now, speaking in an interview with the media, Mr. Chisanga disclosed that the council has received numerous complaints about stray dogs and dog bites from numerous people that are in the community. Now, he states, and we quote, We've had a fatality last year where one person died from confirmed rabies, as a local authority was moved in to ensure prevention through elimination to strays and unvaccinated dogs, Mr. Chisanga said. Now, he examined that the exercise was also intended to limit households to owning only 2 dogs and to encourage those who want additional dogs to follow the right procedures. I know there are certain homes where there are 5, 6, 7 dogs, but they are saying here that Solwezi wants only 2. And I'm sure it should be the same thing for around Kabwe, to have 2, 3 maybe at most. Now, Mr. Chisanga disclosed that since the commencement of the exercise, 63 dogs had been registered, and he expressed hope that more will be captured before the exercise concludes this Friday. Meanwhile, District Fisheries and Local Livestock Coordinator Manly Majila says the department vaccinated 285 dogs against rabies in the second quarter. Now, Dr. Majila noted that this is despite the district having an estimated population of dogs of over 5,000. Wow, I wonder how many are in Kabwe or central Zambia, to say the least. But nonetheless, that's what I'm talking about. If you have a dog, take care of it, treat it well, wash it, clean it, take it to the vet. You know, some of you have children, they play with dogs. You don't want them to get sicknesses that come from the dog. So be very particular about that. I'm very particular about that. If you're not serious about it, don't have a dog. Simple, straightforward, and as easy as that, man. So yeah, that plus that.
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2: 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He's actually Dr. Mate. He was talking about the homecoming, and this is him in his artistic side doing something called Counting My Blessings. Check it out. 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Ichola.

0: From Psalms chapter 103, actually, the scripture that we use for today is, "Bless the Lord, O my soul, and all that is within me. Bless his holy name." 2, "Bless the Lord, O my soul, and forget not his benefits." Ah, that's what it is, man. "Bless the Lord, O my soul, and forget not his benefits." Forget not the benefits, who forgave you all your iniquities, who healed all your diseases, who redeems your life from destruction, who crowns you with a loving kindness and tender mercies, who satisfies your mouth with the good things, so that your youth is renewed like the eagles. The Lord executes righteousness and justice for all who are oppressed. He made known his ways to Moses, he acts to the children of Israel. Wow, that's what it is. Count your blessings one by one, and that's what it is, man. Look at the breath of life that you have, the ability that all things that you have give you in a day such as this one. Psalms 103, verses 2. "Bless the Lord, O my soul, and forget not his benefits." Count your blessings one by one. Look what the Lord has done. Wow. Good stuff all the way through right here on the People Station. Remember, we'll keep on doing what we do best on the People Station. Yeah.
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2: 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Then from there, go for the raffle draw and you are in. Enter as many times as you want, and you could be like the three lucky winners I had yesterday, and you could be one who's walking away with so much joy, so much happiness in a time such as this one. People win. They do actually win. They go out with a lot of prizes, a lot of winnings. 500 kwachas, 300 kwachas, 150 kwachas. Today is 300 kwacha flat for everyone who's going to participate, get to participate on it. Yesterday, I had three winners. Called two of them live on radio. They were excited. They said, "Bagamba shashchetekana, but bigi mana mumpanga." So that's what we're all about. Upanga bantu, making sure that those people celebrate and those people enjoy themselves, have themselves a good time, such as this. So yeah, winner after winner is what we do. So you too can be part of it. Kuingira mufi bagamba mwatea mwaishwe finish tika. And yeah, you get to the zone and you get to the vibe and feel how you too can be a winner. Imagine, it's not only one person winning, it's three. Batatu. Lelo. So sawana mngatawe, because bajonde bana wina last time, misininga wine na ine, na wonga wine. Nekungera moche. Wangera mo 5 kwacha, 10 kwacha, 15 kwacha, 20 kwacha. Wangera mo. And you get to feel what we are doing for you. As simple and as easy as that. I didn't talk about anything yesterday concerning football because... You know, we drew at the last minute. You know, I thought that Manchester United could have won, but we ended up drawing. However, it was away, so I think it feel good. That is a bad issue. Meanwhile, as it stands, Premier League so far, Manchester City is still at the top, together with Arsenal, who also beat none other than Chelsea 2-1. That was at home. Hull City, surprisingly, after two wins, after beating Man U and another team, Coventry, but Droago, Bakwata was 7 points. Brentford is fifth. That's after, you know, Chelsea and Manchester United are 11th. One win, one loss, not experience for Ansef Tatu. Loss, win, a draw. To get started right here with what we have on offer. So these are the games that we did play, but remember the Champions League is also coming down your way, and it's going to be coming today. Yeah, should be today as well. Yeah, UEFA Champions League matches. We have some matches today, and we have some matches also that are coming up later on. So today we have things coming up. We've got Club Brugge versus Aston Villa at 18:45. You can check that one out. We also have AEK versus LASK at 18:45 as well. Manchester City today will be away to Porto at 21 hours. Then Real Madrid will be facing off against Inter Milan. It's going to be a very interesting one to see how that one is going to pan out. Also today, catch Dortmund versus Villarreal, and we also do have Leo versus Real Betis. Now these are games where you see everyone is in one group. Then Nichi Nidigvi, you'll be playing 8 games, 4 home, 4 away. You play 7 different teams that you're going to, you know, play against, and from there the top are the ones who go into the knockout phases. So it's different. Last season was the first time that they did that one, and it was kind of interesting how that, you know, went out. Manchester United is going to be playing on Thursday, so tomorrow we are not interested in what's going on. But for Thursday we are playing against Sabah. Kangani Sabah for Sabah. Sabah. Sabah. Mm-hmm. 21 hours at Old Trafford. That's where we'll be playing that game. So, yeah, you can catch it that way and see what happens in that set. Other than that, 10:51, we're going to get back to the music side of things, and Zone Farm going to be giving us something. They got back together for the sake of this one, and they are giving us some jams that are coming through right here. We'll be back. Ichola, continue.
3: I'm about the music, I cannot rock a honey. Got one fight in me, fight till I die. Hustle for my family near the show in Dubai. One fight in me, fight till I die. I'm about the music, I cannot rock a

The name is Zone Farm, and they're saying 1-5, man, and they took a little bit gospel as they were doing it. I think it's mainly because of Tim. I featured Tim on Power of the Gospel, and he says, hey, listen, I'm full-time gospel, man, and if these guys are going to get me back, it's only because we're going to do something that has Christian vibes in it. So they did this one, coming together, saying Zone Farm for one last time. Don't even know how many more times they're going to be together doing what they do, just like that. So yeah, it's cool times right here. 10:57 on the People's Station, 87.9 FM. We'll

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1: And the winner is actually selected. Congratulations. And we'll be calling you just

0: ah, one to me na patinchi receive it. Big man, tell me about winning the zone. All right, so getting hands on this one. Let's see if it rings. Come on, come on, come on. Get your ring, get a ring. So that we find out. What now? Okay, yeah, correct. And it rings right away. Pick up the phone. Ichola calling you. Pick up the phone, calling you from Ichola. Hello, good Hello. Morning.
1: Good morning, sir.
0: How are you?
1: I'm very fine, and you?
0: I'm okay. This is DJ Delmond. I'm calling you from Ichola Megabox, Papa Hour Zone.
1: Yeah, I'm going to go for that video. Hey, hey,
0: hey. Ni wanani
1: yamu? I'm going to go Steven.
0: I'm Sonda Steven Zona. Congratulations, damu inachi 5 zali mwe.
1: No, wangu tepe ewa.
0: Kale, kale, wangu zona. Kale, mwata mpote ya wangu Sonda.
1: Yeah, I'm going to go for that. Waka
0: fest.
1: Waka fest. Congratulations, Bachola West to Atashe Pashiripakurek. Thank you, Magaramba.
0: There you have it, Mr. Chola, right there. He played 4 times, so he was listening and following what I was actually saying. So the more you play, the more you enter, the more chances you get to have of winning yourself Ichola Megabox. So today's winner, Mr. Chewe, right there. We'll be back again next time right here on the People Station. Otherwise, Ichola Megabox. Eyabakozona big man. Wake me fine. Let's do this.
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4: 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In international news, Samar Sohulu's husband dies at 65. 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
3: Power. Yeah, if you take a chair, pa easy, pa power. Easy does it. The last hour of the Yapa Easy with me, yours truly, Leo Diniro, until 12. As you know, 11:50, somebody's getting richer with an extra 3 zale. And it might be the whole family. Imagine that. Tatana bawina. No more now. Yeah, it can happen. It can happen. If a household does that, then you've done well. Because 3 people need to get themselves very, very happy today. And they need to run towards forever and celebrate the winning that they have for themselves. Just as simple and as easy as that. 11:09, and we keep on jiving, thriving, and we keep on moving towards what we should be moving for. Remember, the scripture of the day is coming from Psalms 103. And this one is a scripture that I want you to enjoy and think about quite often. It says, bless the Lord, all my soul, and all that is within me, bless his holy name. It says, bless the Lord, all my soul, and forget not his benefits. Remember the benefits he's given to you every single day. Look at your children. Look at your wife. Look at your work. Look at your dad, your mom. Look at your uncles and aunts. Look at the country, Zambia. Look at the district you're in. Look at the town, Kawe. You know, you are blessed to have peace and so many things that are working out for you. Your God is a warrior. 11:10, Abel Chungu coming through with none other than the lovely Natasha, or Tasha, who went on to win a great competition for herself and be the voice of many.

Every soul that never slips into the great light. 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And all these people see me focused on a good time. Story of the prodigal son with a bad twist. 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And now he's walking these streets with his last clip like, is it them on me? Is it them on me? No.

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3: Good, how are you?
2: 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This is Zaria, the African beauty, Akanja Binjavi, calling you from Power FM Car with the People Station. Who am I talking to?
3: Yeah, you are talking to Lucky Piri.
2: Lucky Piri.
3: Yeah, mkwai wazari.
2: But Lucky Piri, now I'm checking up for phone yen. 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
3: Mama, checking a block, checking a apa. 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
3: Tulina ee, na shiposa kwa mama, wame phone yen ajira apa. 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
2: Eh,
3: mkwai, yeah. So, number, I don't know, ishwe mwaka. I just put it more like a strange number, ja.
2: So are you able to check Babiri? I want you to check.
3: Hello.
2: Hello.
3: Ilelanga.
4: Hey, when I chiranga, na imwe mene kutiaranga baga mbazona. Three people are going to go away with the winnings right here on Ichola Mega Box for themselves because we make sure that, you know, people win. You know, people go away with good winnings. People go away with good vibes, as one can say, you know. And we are excited because all you need to do is enter. Five Kwacha enters you into it. And when you enter, you simply dial *464*2 #choosePowerFMKabwe. Go to option number 3, that's a raffle draw, and you're in. Yeah, don't we post an apachani. Three people. It can be you, your wife, and your kids. It can be you, your brother, your sister. It can be you, you, and you in your three numbers. It's up to you, man. You can enter as many times as you want. Tell a friend to tell a friend. In fact, kupu ashtiri umnobe talk time at boy nimkushita talk time. Wala ingira. Ngawawi na shandi. It's up to you. And how things go just like that. Let's check out one of the things that are making headlines all across the world. And this one is coming through from Canada. And the headline says, Canada braces for prolonged trade war as counter traffics on U.S. take effect. Wow. Now, Canada's relatory tariffs on a range of U.S. goods come into effect on Tuesday with no sign of a trade deal on the horizon. Now, the counter tariffs will apply to nearly $228 billion, you know, and that is about, you know, $20 billion U.S. dollars worth of American products from steel to furniture to cotton to T-shirts, and will be as high as 50%. Now, fresh fish and lobsters were also on the list of things, but Canada later omitted them after pushback from some seafood industries. Now, a sign of the trickery balance it has taken to stake is also ensuring that, you know, the largest trading partner is uncomfortable in this point in time. Now, both U.S. and Canada officials have said they would like to, you know, strike a deal, but no movement has been made to resume talks after the collapse in August late last year. So those who are in Canada, who are very close to U.S., their people usually regard them as one country. So when they're facing challenges like these, we know that they'll be able to speak. Now, speaking to reporters last week, Prime Minister Mark Carney said that the Canada is still in search of a deal with the U.S. that is durable and in the best interest of both the countries. Like I told you, both countries are going to try and find a way that they can market and trade off very, very well without having any issues whatsoever coming their way. So yeah, this is a story that we're following through between the two countries and ensuring that, you know, we see how they come out of it and come out of it as positively as can be in a time such as this one. So more information is coming to us right here. Here the two as they were chit-chatting and talking about the issues as they go on. Technology
5: and sick them on us.
6: Well, this war of words has gotten a bit nasty in this trade dispute between the U.S. and Canada, and there's no sign that either side plans on returning to the negotiating table anytime soon.
5: Stop doing memes, stop throwing shade.
6: The U.S. is a much larger trading partner. About 70% of Canada's exports go to the U.S. But don't count Canada out just yet. That dependency runs both ways. Canada is a top customer for 26 US states, including Maine, Michigan, Wisconsin. And that means that they have the ability to target exports from important industries and states. And Canadians have also proven they have the ability to hurt the US economy by boycotting American foods and tourist destinations.
7: Canada will match Washington's new tariffs, dollar for dollar.
6: Canada is rolling out about $20 billion worth of countermeasures on American goods like steel, appliances, electronics. Yeah. President Trump was probably joking when he shared that AI video about renaming Lake Ontario, which you can see here behind me. But his administration has made clear that they plan to respond in kind to any Canadian retaliation.
4: Interesting stuff that's going on right there. We'll be giving you more information even as it comes your way right here on Yapa Easy.
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0: 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Here's Mike. 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
4: Council police officers who want to play the role of Zambia police officers. If council police officers are getting a payroll from this cabinet and they want to pretend to be partisan, we shall not be shying away from calling a spade. The only ones who are allowed to manage pirates are Zambia police and RATSA.
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1: Mampi Queen Diva featuring Wezi Munani Onako. Lord, you've looked to me, you've taken care of me, you've protected me, you've done great stuff for me. Yeah, that's what she says.

It's good to see Mumpy and Wezzy doing something gospel, you know, Christian. Saying Mumani Onako, his eyes are always on us, he watches over us at all times. We are all his creation. He's created all of us. We are fearfully and wonderfully made in his own image for his own purposes. The Bible tells us that we are made for his own good pleasures, you know, for his design. That is what every single human being on earth has been created for. So it's always important to find the purpose that God has made you for. Psalms 68 verses 4, sing to God, sing praises to his name, and uplift him in the highest. So that is, you know, what comes through from that one. It's good stuff all the way through right here on the People Station. 11:31, we keep on jiving, thriving. We keep on going all the way through. And remember, Ichola Megabox is still on for you. If you have not yet participated, Nipasa Vatatu. I've always wanted to say that. Vatatu. Yatatu. Three of them. Three people are going to be winners today. And you could be among the three winners. I know some people. I can see you guys. One, two, these two ladies. These two beautiful ladies here. Mungankarema winners, Naimwe. You can also participate. I know you participated yesterday. You didn't win. But you can win again today. Stand a chance of being a part of all those who are picking up the prizes for themselves. As is it. And the stakes are even much better because, yeah, there's a lot involved. 5 kwacha only, and you can get it as many times as you want to. Stand a chance of winning. 11:50, I'll be giving out to the winner. So that's in the next 18 minutes. Three people should be celebrating. Three people should be saying, oh, thank you, Lord. We have made it. We are excited. And we are happy to be part of the winning. So it's the raffle draw that we are choosing. Don't go for pick a box. Ni raffle draw, chap. It's only the raffle draw that we're going for. So go for the raffle draw. 11:50, I'm giving out. Tell your friend to tell a friend to tell a friend. In fact, have three friends next to you and tell them, guys, mzange na pae. Mzaku pasani ma 10 kwacha, 10 kwacha, 10 kwacha. Mungene. 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Because ndine nzaku pasani maaf. Okay? And let that friend not run away. Let them be close to you, because in the next few minutes I'm going to be giving out. And yesterday's winners, both of them played around 11:30, 11:35, and they were fortunate, you know, to get themselves in. So it can be your situation today as well. I'm going to be calling all the winners that are winning on the show, so that you can also be part of what is going on. So yeah, don't miss out. Be part of it. You know, you are a champion. You are chosen. You are the guy, or you other lady, to be among the winners that have been selected for this day. Yo Maps and you know, this guy Abel Chungwa saying try again. You never know, but you gotta try again. Keep on trying. You know, you tried Unaisa yesterday, but you can also try again today. You know, keep on trying until you get where you gotta be. That's what it's all about. So enjoy right here on the People Station 87.9 FM. Yo, yeah, shesa.

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1: What I can tell you is this, when you fall, you get yourself back up. That's what it's all about, man. The Bible tells us that seven times a man will fall, but seven times will he rise as well. Psalms 37, 25 tells us as well also that, listen, though a righteous man may fall down, the Lord will hold him up and bring him back to where he's supposed to be. So don't you feel bad, man. Keep on trying and trying again until you get where you need to go. Coco, good morning to you. Hope that you're enjoying yourself on this wonderful day. Hope that we are achieving what we're supposed to achieve. She's our head of production, man. Head of a lot of things that go on air. So we're just trying to make sure that we're within the pursuits of what she wants us to do on radio, man. So when I'm on radio, she's my boss. She's the one who makes sure that I do what I gotta do. She can easily come and say, "Fumeni papa radio na malufianya." 11:38. Good morning to you. If you're joining us now, I want to give out to someone, and I'll be doing it very soon. 11:15. De pela. Kuashala fe 12 minutes mukwai. 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Pona nambala ya 2 ya Power FM. 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So yeah, that's what we have for you on each Ichwala Mega Box. People have been winning, and testimonies have been coming left, right and center. Don't you also want to be part of our testimonies? Tualisha kuka ka audio kobe at na uwi na Ichwala Mega Box right here, right now. Be part of it just like this. Let me try and get in touch with them. Hope that they'll answer. Kwasukako nga na bawi na ka answer. I've won. Oko ire dira.
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1: 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So much thank you to Kapamula, so much thank you for that. But you can't be parade your zone. Ah, Bakamba, Bafumamu fast na bena. Yeah, if you're feeling ingwe na biggie man, Fumamu ene. Congratulations to our winner right here on the show. Good luck to him and many others. It's been a good show. It's been a good time right here with yours truly, Leo Tinira. Until then, it's goodbye. Little song before you to chow. Yeah, shisa.
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3: Hello?
4: Hello. Good afternoon.
3: Good afternoon to you, ma'am. How are you?
4: I'm okay. How are you?
3: I'm fine, thank you. This is Slice calling from Power. Oh, show me the network. I'm going to call you again because I want to know how you're feeling after winning yourself a 500 kwacha from Ichola Megabox. Show me, it is real. Defia bufiyo, teskam, defia chloto, defia shan. 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
2: 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So yes, we are excited because in the next 4 minutes or so, somebody's gonna win. So

0: giving this time for you to get into it and stand a chance of winning. Bazawi na Cheba Mbili, From Morning to Dancing. This one is called, Mandotora by Unveiled. It's called From Morning to Dancing. So you can come from a situation where by fiachiko safeba gamba tamkwete kwe dionse, but Kathrizi alikaisa panga for a sense just like that. Three people. Your time is now, man. Win.
1: Leo De Niro.

0: Somebody's gonna get away being very happy. Guys, you did a good job. This was the unveiled who did quite a good job on this one, saying that you turned my morning into dancing. It says, weeping may endure for a night, but joy comes in the morning. The Lord is good, he's faithful, and he makes all things, you know, beautiful for you in the right time at the right place. Kuriyama guys watching Chicago text at bakama tupeni kufena mka minute fever gamba na vote pangi ke coffee sangwe mo fiera ifobene. So yeah, might as well just do that for you as well. 11:50 right after this one, Josh the artist, Go Tell It. We're featuring Vessels of Honor. I love this song, man. Hip hop as well as praise together. Yeah, check it out right here. Yeah, shissa.
1: The cross was the stage, the final page. We were

0: Go and tell it on the mountain that Jesus Christ is alive, man, and he restored you, he changed you, he healed you from all things, man. Behold, all things have passed away. He's made all things new. You're a new creation as you accept him as your Lord and personal Savior. Josh the Artist featuring the Vessels of Honor, guys. That was a great jam. Great, great jam. Good way to get into the vibe of giving out what we're giving out today, which is the Ichola Mega Box, where somebody or some people are going away as winners. Today, there are a lot of people who are going away as winners. So we are very excited that you could be among those who are winning for the day. So the raffle draw begins right about now. And let me get into it. And I get to calling my first person that is on the show. Yapa Easy. Wow, interesting stuff. Let's get into it and see who is going away as winner right here and right now. We are selecting somebody who's taking away the prize for the day. 300 kwacha goes out to this person, and let's see who it is on the show. Wow, I'm excited about this. And I should be saying congratulations. 0978. Let me get it calling this person. 0978. All right, so we can get to calling this one. So we want to get in touch with you and find out how things are going for you in a day such as this one, so that we determine. I wonder who this is. I hope that not that. I want to talk to you, man. I want to find out a little bit more about you. Getting the number is really quite difficult because you're typing and talking at the same time. All right. Okay, cool. I've got it. Let's hear if this person is online.
1: Hello.
0: Achani Biggie Man.
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0: man.
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0: Mwamba unaka?
1: 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And again, I prompted by ya number 2.
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0: Then from
1: then
0: there.
1: Then I went to number 3, option 3 on raffle.
0: Yeah.
1: That's all. Kwa sati, wait, ka prompt, ka like a message. I waited for it. Na nchila ka air money pin. 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Simple as such. Fuya, afisha.
0: Mwamuna ka? Ni yes and amen. Baka manamui na emwe. Congratulations. Have yourself a good day.
1: Congratulations to me.
0: Yeah, boy, yes.
1: Thank you, sir.
0: Okay, biggie man. Chisuma.
1: Yeah, okay.
0: Lovely. Ah, that's what it is, man. He's a lucky man who's going away with this one. The two more are getting themselves right here and right now. So let's get into a break with this one. Then from there, I'll be right back. This one comes from Mordecai called Amen. Enjoy.

0: Ayo, yes boy, Leo De Niro.
1: Leo De Niro.
0: Bad boy, link me. We link up on a Saturday, wherever, any day, anytime, any day. Say, link up there, so. On Power FM, bad boy. Run it now.
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4: 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SEC arrests Shiwangandu health planner over 50,000 Kwacha conflict of interest. In international news, Samar Sohulu's husband dies at 65. 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

0: Apapakati apazono, te tucci te compiti da cibiongo, muntu andi, cibiongo, i cibiongo, i cibiongo c'ha di vera muntu andi. Te tucci te compiti ne cibiongo iwe. This one is coming in from Imoto Caesar. And this is competition at Chigelo. Competition at Chigelo Bakambayadi should become big man zona. The females will always have better opportunities than men. Now the only thing the only thing that saves men is masculinity. Yeah, I think I can say that. I think what saves men is the dominant nature of the way things are. Otherwise, if it were up to the laws of humans, they would employ all the ladies, all the women. No, abana kashbadi wako bwino, abana kashbada bomba ko bwino, abana kashbadi wako loyo, abana kashani, abana kashbada chitako attracti, kumu ingisha kumu business, musha opu na ngushani. No, tuma ome. That's why even maids are preferably female. Sanga feme tuma ome. It's rare mtuandi. We modify cow, monakashi, graphine, shinies, and dango, shoshori menti. Yadi, she become a big man. Yadi, cover. It is what it is, man. But I hope you're having a great time. Mudikuti, nichani chitika. Holla at your boy. Let me know what's good. Let me know what's up. Otherwise, tripamo, tribonse. Give me a shout. Give me a call. Give me a ring. Give me a buzz. Let me know what's good on 0215-222-070. It is the best, of course, in the motherland. Power 87.9. You're not messing with the rest. It's Jim Baylor. They call me the musical genius. Tingle eyes in your senses. Right, left, and center. WD Day in the field, Kanya. Making sure 18 nice and proper. All the way up until 15 hours. Gracing the occasion. Special shout out to Leah Denier, who was holding it down before me. Otherwise, Bastilio for you. It is what it is. I hope you're enjoying the show so far. We just got started. Tell somebody to tell somebody. Let's get on radio. Special shout out to Bebesha Mining. Special shout out to Valentine. Valentine, I appreciate you. Special shout out to you, man, and yours. We wish you nothing but the very best in your new step, in your new level. Otherwise, level you're finally coming and jumping over to the other side. You're jumping the broom to where they call you a man. A real man. A real man. So, special shout out to you. Otherwise, 3-3-1-3-1-3. Otherwise, more jams, more stuff coming up in a bit. You don't want to miss a thing. Otherwise, hip-hop oriented show is in Dangwede Chitikapa Zone. Otherwise, hello, you love and power. Yes, Bosele, how you doing? Ciao, Ame Chod. Talk to me. Yadi Shibikwa.
1: One thing I observe, especially in the restaurant. So I prefer what I'm going to do with the ring, especially in the restaurants and the other institutions.
0: But each guy in most cases, bro, 3/4 of all these restaurants are going to be a ghetto.
1: My brother, I'm busy. Let me do something.
0: Babi kapone minsula. I had the cover zone. Thank you so much, Mr. Diaz, for coming through. Tripamo. Alright, easy does it just like that. Otherwise, yeah, the cover zone. The ladies are always gonna have more opportunities than men. It's just the way life is, man. Yeah, kwebati, ine panokutina kurombamane as a guy. Go in there, umbako something. Nini antika boy. 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It's just the way life is. Nobody seems to really know who wired men like this or who wired the earth like this. But it seems it's just like that. I'm a human rights activist. Big man, I have a gero, I have a kulomba. But DVD! Kuri concept yoku apitida human rights. Kuri concept yoku apitida human rights. Apa human rights ya ma female ladies. Yoko ifikide. At female ladies na ili. But hey, kaidi. Popo to Africa. 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So, ama ladies. Why is that davati? Takwaba, I'm a human rights activist for boys, for men. Aba no. Na mental health yaba ome oro yambira papene nombari ne. But ba no. Aba bako that are advocating and speaking out for the men. Maybe the reason is simple. Maybe it's not that simple. Maybe it's a little bit complicated. But if you look at the history of things, oko turefuma. 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And then now they have been fighting and been fighting for human rights. Apopo nombo poto Afrika panomba. 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But, you know, nonetheless, today is a hip-hop-oriented show, of course, dedicated to hip-hop and R&B, and of course, and everybody that enjoy hip-hop, or in its all forms, and of course, in everything that they do. We're going to do what we do. Dwarai Bukesa. You already know what time it is. Holla at your boy. And let's get it. Otherwise, I'll be back in a jiffy. Don't go anywhere. Let me heat you up with another one. This one is absolutely crazy. You're going to love it.
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5: Body nena, you body by me. Let's go. Listen, yo. So you think party me and you party will be flow I'll make you qualify to go pass your beef flow and keep by a wee so that you

8.7.9. It's all day. At this particular moment, we'll be jumping over to the soccer as they do the Win Big competition. This one is, of course, every day. You stand a chance of winning yourself, mafu. Otherwise, it is what it is. We'll be back on the other side, on the flip side. Otherwise, quite a much money arrangement is on. Let's go. Set shit down.

0: 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That's right. 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Just ask Mlenga here what it's for.
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table, yes, it's a very good afternoon. Ya fika time ya panga kumakwacha, and this is the Winnie Biggie. 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It's a happy Tuesday at Winner Big, dial star 474 hash or www.winbigzambia.com and play. Be part of the 93 winners today. Three smartphones for an entry fee of 10 kwacha. 10 kwacha, chi. 10 kwacha. Ego winners a smartphone, 10 kwacha. Eh? Instead of you using kampeta, it's better you participate on this one. Three smartphones for an entry fee of 10 kwacha. So, be part of the people that will be winning that smartphone. Time you win a smartphone, you know. And then, muzi wakudara vochi, taizas dao star 474. Hush, ninja po mafika ku win big, mambo embegeza na mangucha, mangkwacha. Ndiye mwamene yendila. 90 people winning 100 kwacha each for an entry fee of 3 kwacha. 90 people. Kwa wina mazaza. Kafaka poche 3 kwacha. So, 3 kwacha ekisosira zaza. Think of it, huh? Yeah, think of it. In fact, you don't need to dilly-dally on this one. In your pita-pita kudala, the only thing you need to do, niyamene in kuzan. Stia 474 hash, nishitambo panga makwacha. Unga nzeko ka Honda Fit. My ziva ijasoka. We have a lucky winner getting 3,000 this afternoon. The entry fee is 20 kwacha. Get your tickets ASAP, eh? As soon as possible. 3,000. Imagine 3,000. Paliche 20 kwach. Iko chose that 30,000. Get that come up, Poevi. 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Eh? At least the opportunity is going to be cost effective. But yes, this September, on the 16th of September, we win big one pass and I win a Honda Fit. My symphony is going to be a cheat on the Honda Fit, cheat and I win a 3,000, cheat and I win a 100 kwacha. 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It's just dial star 474 or www.winbigzambia.com and play. 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
4: 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Hello?
5: Hello.
4: Good afternoon, sir.
5: Good afternoon, how are you?
4: I'm fine, thanks. I'm Elido calling you from Winby.
5: Yes, boss.
4: Did you play Winbig?
5: Yes, I played there in the morning.
4: So congratulations. At what's the name? Sorry, it's Natengena Zina.
5: Yes, 100 Kwasha.
4: What's the name? What's your name?
5: Fabian Chitoloma.
4: Mr. Fabian Chitoloma. So Yangena 100 Kwasha?
5: Yes, boss.
4: Thank you very much. So Mzai Sensa Bwanji 100 Kwasha?
5: Why?
4: Natumalai Bumfyashani 100 Kwasha?
5: Boss, Tarasunga Kotwara Chitakomuna.
4: Thank you very much. I continue playing Win Big.
5: Thank you, boss. I really appreciate it.
4: All right. Thank you very much, sir.
5: All right.
4: Mazimvirira manji. 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So that we continue encouraging you. So that you also continue playing. So abavati uzati. 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Hello yeah, good afternoon, how are you?
6: Good afternoon, thank you.
4: My name is Elido, I'm calling you from Winbig. Who am I speaking to?
6: Yeah, speaking to Jen.
4: Was Matiako Winbig?
6: Yeah, I did.
4: Congratulations. So mwawe nako chizaza.
6: Cheers.
4: But mwachua unachafika?
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4: Mwawe zaza ya fika mabize. 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
4: 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Congratulations and thank you very much.
6: Thank you so much as well.
4: All right. Yeah, so ndiye so apa dia itikamba apa. 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
0: Mwabula kufuti ya kubetina futi. 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
1: All
0: right. 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Na beve ba wina ko zaza, zaza ba wina, but zaza futi na beve swafuno isi nzesa yonse. 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

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Will you be the next big winner? Don't just watch others win. This could be your moment. Win Big Zambia. 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
3: 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SEC arrests Shiwangandu health planner over 50,000 Kwacha conflict of interest. In international news, Samar Sohulu's husband dies at 65. 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
1: These vehicles have number plates. 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You don't need to chase. 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We've seen some videos like that. And they're almost throwing the traffic officer out of the vehicle. Let's be realistic.
0: We spotlight real community issues, engage the right authorities, and push for real action. 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
4: We've all done it. Yep. The slurp. There's the hot tea slurp. And then there's the not so nice drink slurp. 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With the milk it slurp, you can tell the subject wants to sip every drop of milky goodness in the pack until there is nothing left.
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4: Milk it milkshake. 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
1: Wow!
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0: Mwepe calls for support to education and school innovations. FRA in Livingston edged to protect maize from rain damage. In international news, Nepal mourns flood victims as expert warns climate risks are growing. And in sports news, Chilufya joins her poor Jerusalem on lawn.
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0: 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To present the news, my name is Kangwa Kabanda. Advocate for industrialization and national development, Kefas Musonda Mape, has called on parents to ensure that children return to school for the third term, particularly those attending both government and private schools. Mr. Mape has welcomed the government's release of 794 million kwacha in school operational grants, describing the development as an important step towards improving the quality of education in the country. Speaking in an interview with Power FM, Mwape has urged schools to use the grants prudently so that learners in both day and boarding schools can benefit from improved learning conditions. He has also called on elected members of parliament, especially newly elected MPs, to prioritize the needs of their constituents by supporting development programs in the education sector.
2: I would like to appeal to parents to make sure that they facilitate the going back of children to school, especially those in government and private. The announcement by the government that it has released 794 million in school operational grants is so inspiring. These grants must be used prudently so that pupils can benefit and have a better education both in the day and boarding schools in all the 226 constituencies. And my call to all elected MPs, especially new ones, is begin pushing and working for the people, especially in the education sector. That's how the economy will grow, and you must support innovations in schools so that we can have a better industrialization and national development. I wish all pupils and teachers a prosperous third term.
0: Livingston District Cooperative Union Chairperson Winnick Mapanza has called on the Food Reserve Agency, FRA, to urgently protect maize stored at rural depots from the ongoing unexpected rains. Speaking in an interview, Mr. Mapanza says the changing weather pattern is disrupting maize marketing and could expose stored grain to moisture and damage. He has urged the FRA to ensure protective materials are delivered on time to cover maize already purchased, including grain, at the recently opened Kasia Depot. Mr. Mapanza has also called on farmers to speed up the delivery of maize to FRA Depot so that the agency can move the grain to secure strategic reserves before more rains occur. He says some rural storage areas have poor soil conditions, increasing the risk of damage if the rains continue.
3: FRA will be in a position to ferry that maize to strategic reserves elsewhere other than in the rural areas whereby the storage is so porous and poor. So I think the farmer should quicken up the process of spreading to FRA. By doing so, I think then they will make a good decision, and hence FRA will be in a position to start ferrying the maize to well-secured places where at least maize won't be spoiled or damaged. Because currently, looking at the weather pattern, it's more or less like it's not promising as well. Anything can happen because of the changing climatic conditions, which are unpredictable. Hence, farmers are advised to say, please quicken up the process. Those who have any maize to sell, let them rush there and start selling. So that.
0: Vice President Mutale Nalumango has been sworn in as a member of parliament. Mrs. Nalumango took the oath of office and the oath of allegiance before Speaker of the National Assembly, Nelly Motu, yesterday. She was followed by other members of Parliament who took their oaths, paving the way for them to fully participate in parliamentary business. The swearing in is a constitutional requirement under Article 260 of the Constitution of Zambia. In business news, economist Lubinda Habazoka says Zambia's target of producing 3 million metric tons of copper will require increased investment and reliable power supply. Professor Habazoka says the mining sector is capital intensive, and achieving the target would depend on the energy sector providing sufficient electricity to mines. He says Zambia can also explore power imports from Tanzania as the country works to expand its own generation capacity.
4: Copper is capital intensive and it requires a lot of power. So copper is going to be moving hand in hand with the energy sector. The energy sector should be able to move in to be able to supply power to the copper industry. That's one. I think that the mining policy now has been very consistent. We have not had swings, so investors are able to predict. Of course, the companies do not want to pay taxes, but there are probably certain things that we need to sit down with the mining industry and find out what needs to be improved. Maybe we reduce taxes on certain equipment, or we zero rate the taxes. I know mineral royalty, which people are mistaking for, they have been given tax holidays. No, mineral royalty is tax deductible.
0: This news bulletin is brought to you by Trade Kings. In international news, Nepal is observing a day of national mourning for the victims of the flood disaster, with more than 1,300 people dead and thousands still missing. Climate policy specialist Bishek Shrestha told Al Jazeera the disaster is undoubtedly linked to climate change, citing the IPCC's findings on Himalayan glacialization. For more on this, we monitored Al Jazeera.
5: Nepal is observing a day of national mourning for the victims of the flood disaster. Buddhist monks have been leading prayers, and Hindu mourning rituals have been taking place. There will also be candlelit vigils. Abhishek Shrestha is a climate policy specialist, joins us now live from Kathmandu. Nepal mourning today, more than 1,300 people, plus, of course, thousands of people still missing. How much confidence is there now about what actually caused this disaster?
6: Thank you, Adrian. So we have already the initial assessment conducted by Nepali and the global scientists that there has been directly linkage of the global temperature rise, and IPCC in its sixth assessment report has already mentioned that the Himalayan glacier will be receding than the normal like the pace. So there has been the linkage of the climate change established. So I think undoubtedly the Nepal and the global community has to come for this climate catastrophe without having that confusion about the crisis.
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0: Zambia international Edward Chilufya has joined Israeli top flight side Hapoel Jerusalem on loan from Danish club FC Midtjylland for the remainder of the 2026-2027 season. The 26-year-old attacking player joins the Israeli club in search of regular first team football. Chilufya joined Midtjylland in 2022 and has made 116 appearances for the club, scoring 13 goals and providing 12 assists. On that sports note, we have come to the end of the news brought to you by Public Service Pensions Fund, PSPF. 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
3: Council police officers who want to play the role of Zambia police officers. If council police officers are getting a payroll from this government and they want to pretend to be partisan, we shall not be shying away from calling a spade. The only ones who are allowed to manage pirates are Zambia police and RATSA.
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2: Council police officers who want to play the role of Zambia police officers. If council police officers are getting a payroll from this government and they want to pretend to be partisan, we shall not be shying away from calling a spade. The only ones who are allowed to manage pirates are Zambia police and RATSA.
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2: 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FRA in Livingston urged to protect maize from rain damage. In international news, Nepal mourns flood victims as expert warns climate risks are growing. And in sports news, Tulufia joins her Port Jerusalem on loan.
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0: Shakedown. Shakedown. Shakedown.
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3: Wagwan for them people there. Wagwan. Much the Shanya Po. Hope everybody's lucky. Hope everybody's good. I am doing fantastic. And of course, you already know what you're listening to. The most listened to favorite show on the planet. Of course, it's Jim Baylor. They call me the musical genius in the building with me today. Now, you must have heard it. It was playing in the background. I couldn't wait. But all the same, the song is going to be playing in a jiffy. I got the one and only Game Boy. Hey, it's good to see you after a long time, Waisho. What is your busy up, Papa Kata? What's keeping you busy, Machi? Machi, what's keeping you busy again? Seriously? Ish wanna be the son of peace. You should have pangen dalam. Alright, nice one. Otherwise, special shout out to managers Daisy in the building as well. Otherwise, special shout out to you, manager Zona. We see you. I'm awake, Zona. Zona, but they pange fin Zona Kulmok in the background. Zindangwa Shishodiman. Otherwise, check Randy Professor. Now we pick a chim bizon. She didn't know who did a person background. Ninsh, what have you so? Tell us what Soso is talking about. You've got a new project, Aria Ifumina, but it's called Soso.
4: Yeah. Mm.

0: I don't think I win a project. I heard it, and I remember you asking me. I don't think I shiny. That ninja take and shaft your mutima. Therefore, I face them as speaker. Kurusana. Waishwa. But I heard it, and I was like, when I get those down? And I'm thinking to myself, okay, this is interesting. Now, from the last time that you were here, I think the last one that you worked on, which one was it? Was it Shelela or Idia Pato Boy? It was Shelela, right? Since you did, you know, Shelela, I think it's safe to say that last year. Yeah. So 2026 projects featuring Kabuto the Ghetto Star, and you know, I wanted to know you know, process kaidinga wa ikara sana zi, like what are you doing in the background musically ilenga ti ule taking a time back to for the next project.
1: Get inspiration from everyone. That's what we call it. So it's not that I'm feeling quiet, but I'm working in the background. Like, I have projects, a lot of projects.
0: Yeah.
1: So, you know, like, when I'm quiet again, like, I'm really working. Like, I'm really working. So,
0: How it's point is on. So, number E project, this particular project that you feature, why such the feature on Pondomacho, you get those star. Chad Shanzona, how did you know that this would fit for him?
1: So, the guy is really creative. I met him before I was from my child, but I have one other project. And there was So that's why we met.
0: Kabuto awama pozona betafia ingire muri ine project,
1: and he really did justice on this.
0: So when did you originally start working on the song? When was the song done? Why chai did this?
1: Last week. Okay. So I recorded this song, and then I was just waiting for a feature. Like, I was deciding who I should feature on this song. So my producer Majestic said, like, okay, let's try to work with 76 Drums. And then I was like, okay, cool, yeah, 76 Drums, like, the beat is really suiting him up and all that. And then again I had to think about it. I was like, Kabuto will suit in this song. Yeah, but I recorded this song like a long time ago, I think three weeks ago. Yeah,
0: 76 Drums, I'm a feature. Yeah, they ended up
1: punishing
0: us.
1: Didn't she?
0: Yeah,
1: didn't she?
0: Last time I checked, you know, he was really like, come on, 10, 12 ping, yeah, somewhere there, yeah, you know. So I'm wondering now, because also, I think, you know, the industry now is really capitalizing when it comes to making money, especially off I'm a feature. Another guy was asking me, I've been a chef, I'm a feature. The guys are really making money off the features as well. And Game Boy, I'm talking about features. I'm talking about features because you're not so you know, daft question sana when it comes to kuma features.
1: Yeah, no.
0: Is it still the same? Daft question up to now. Tarambo kuchaja. Are you still free? Udecha ama free feature.
1: and I just love working with people. I just like working with people who know what they do and who knows what they are doing.
0: Mm-hmm.
1: And as long as the project is nice, the project is on point, definitely I'll jump on it.
0: Like,
1: okay. I think I haven't reached to the stage where I think I need to charge someone.
0: Mm.
1: Yeah, but I love people who are very, very talented.
0: Okay.
1: Yeah, so when it comes to features, like, I will definitely jump on your track as mm-hmm. long as it's on point, you have talent and all that.
0: Yeah.
1: Shavant.
0: Okay, this is Chichuma Jam, this one. Nachuma, Tachirafuma, what's the story?
1: No, I dropped this song, like, yesterday. Was it yesterday?
0: Mm-hmm.
1: 2 days ago, yeah.
0: About 2 days ago?
1: Yeah, 2 days ago.
0: All right, and of course, ngabantu bade folk we onfa po bade folk we sample po idi pesa. Where can they find it?
1: YouTube.
0: All right, currently it's at YouTube.
1: YouTube.
0: Could you shoot video nangshan?
1: Yeah, I'm planning to shoot a video.
0: Okay.
1: Next week we are shooting the video for this song.
0: Ah, nice. Very interesting stuff, Zone. This particular project, what are your aspirations for it? How far do you want to see it go? How do you want the people to receive it? What is your what is your say to the people about the Pokerida music? Why should they go and listen to this jam?
1: Because it has a different sound. If you hear the sound, it has a bit of culture, traditional
0: ngoma, that type of arrangement.
1: So the guitars which are there and all that. So
0: I was actually gonna say Kalindula kind of feel, because I think that is why even featuring 76 drums would make sense.
1: Yeah, sure.
0: Yeah, because I had my inclined Nayana could be a Kalindula type of beat.
1: Yeah, sure.
0: Yeah.
1: So they hip hop fear, but they mom rapper, but it has this kind of sound where people can dance to and mm-hmm. all that. So we had to fuse in different sounds. So I really wanted, if you hear like inspiration, yeah. So I was just like inspired, like, okay, I told Majestic, like, I want you to play this kind of guitar in this not complicated, but kind of and all that. So he was like, okay, let's see what we can do. And then I just wanted to put like the late president, my
0: mm-hmm.
1: So if there's a part where I had to put like even you, is it like we had to cut it was a long video and all that.
0: Mm-hmm.
1: So we had to cut to get some expressions and all that, just to draw people's attention and all that.
0: Mm.
1: So if you hear, there's a part where Michael Sata was like, even you. Mm,
0: yeah. Mm, mm, mm. Awe, son. Dead still understand.
1: Yeah.
0: Hey, it is what it is. Some people want to get to talk to you and call you. You're free to do so, by the way. I'm going to look for Granda with a game ball punch. I'm going to get a number 0215222070. Of course, you can also hit us up on socials. We are the People Station Power from Cover Come Through. What are you doing if it's on as in Naga Shodman? Of course, you can also send us a text message. Holler at us on our text line. Via text to Shanuko. 0957879879. Hello, you live on power.
2: How are you?
0: I'm okay, Mr. T.S., how are you?
2: Modifia
0: Bueno?
2: The best.
0: Hey, talk to me, Mr. T.S., I chan up.
2: My artist, how are you?
1: I'm good, sir, how are you?
2: Yeah, this is a matter of next. They have not solved me at clear.
1: Okay.
2: Yeah, one thing I want to advise you.
1: Okay.
2: Use job nowadays. You need to work with the corporation or teachers. Yeah, if you see also the right of your map,
1: okay.
2: You do corporate with so much artists. As now, it's better now. And so, I'm going to collaborate now. I'm going to collaborate now with Mr. T.S. Or Mr. Jim. Is Mr. Jim the artist? Yeah.
1: Okay.
2: Then you can be better. So music at nowadays, I'm a features. My feature man and we not only. Oh, not a safe. No.
1: Okay.
2: I'm an artist in my feature. Then after that, Okay,
1: I'll vote for that.
0: All right, that's all. Thank you so much, Mr. TS, for coming through. All right. Is it does it Mudida Inobakanya? I think what he was trying to say is I think Dimbuki Katana is the question. Mushe, is it easy? Why aren't people having a lot of collaborations? And it's funny because quite talk about Chibapa Kumsoko and the Pamo collaborations. I think you did talk about it with Thanel.
1: Yeah.
0: Say I've known you for a very long time, but
1: that's why
0: Mbappé won't say. So what maybe for a layman out there who doesn't understand what is happening in the background, what did I need for much and what are the causes? So what causes those things? Sometimes we but because now I'm going to say that you're friends with a lot of people, a lot of famous people,
1: yeah, sure.
0: One of them being your moms.
1: Yeah, sure.
0: So Naena na song na yena tamwa kwa tana na maps.
1: No, we
0: no, not Shesha Kadina.
1: I know for like could have been play some quick together at the end of the day. Because most of the times even if we are together and all that is the environment doesn't suit just like to record, but we do have conversation like that.
0: Mm-hmm.
1: So it's like the right time comes, trust me. Like if I talk about locally like in Kawe, I think I can work with everyone, but what I've come to understand or realize about Kawe is that was very pisha. Like every artist, but it's from the collaborations where we get to have new fan base.
0: Mm.
1: So if you're anything and I want to be another one for Barango, for everybody, for it makes a difference.
0: Yeah.
1: So and all that, so you find that it's very hard. Vibes and Twipes are now a Copper Belt.
0: Mm-hmm.
1: Copper Belt, they work together and they promote each other. So for us, I'm now for your bimbo, but that's where you can write down. But okay. Me, I studied music a long time ago, so I understand certain things which I've come to work on as an artist right now. But as time went by, I realized that I associate with every artist.
0: Mm-hmm.
1: So, I'll share and all that. Yeah.
0: We seem to have a caller. Hello, you're live on Power.
2: Good afternoon.
0: Good afternoon, how are you? Hello?
2: Good afternoon.
0: Good afternoon, how are you?
2: Thank you so very much. The voice of Mr. Speaker, the same old calling is simply Mr. DJ Jimbella.
0: Yes, my buona zona, Laka.
2: We will come the name of the upcoming artist, Justin Mitsuto. We just want to say we are very much happy for you to bring that artist on board as the future generation to come. This is what it's supposed to be. Look, quite a few of this color left quality. At some point, we need also to approach those three. Then, you know, to run about regular. That is how that is. Now, just talked about in collaboration, in conjunction, in a way, mingling with the former artist. I think for me, I would say, it's not necessarily that thing found the people who actually bring a firmat. It's when you can also train. It's about the vibe. It's about the music. It's about the context from the same music that you're producing. That matters most. So all I can is, you know, we don't want to have a rigor whereby today I sing a song that is going to be benefit of benefit, but we need to leave some kind of rigor. But Jim Villa was actually in the people's station, but today he's working under Zambia National Broadcasting Corporation. It's a very good thing. What I can encourage you need to work with your own and make sure that what you're actually cooking shall also protect those people in the CBD. Not necessarily in the CBD, but they own the entire country, Zambia, our artistic studio. The Bible says, so you need to do on two others what you want to to do for you. So what I'm saying is, do not put, not to kubike loba kuchuru, but you vike loba ambe churu, eto wambe kubike kwe loba. No chiro we loba vika kukani. Awe. Chumuna kwa wati, kateko kwa dinieti yeti na tumuishiba. 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What have I done more? So my context from that lesson is, kuna mtu alikuwa kare chuma. What I should also work on, it's about building up myself for me to look at the accent of where HS is. So my the influence of what I'm saying is, work extra hard, be in that work. It's all I'm a twin, it's all I'm a man, so. And to achieve my chitira, wangira mumush too, don't point to us, wa iyo. So, your mask is on your own. It's you to upgrade and affect what you have to do. If you think, you know, until I mingle with my stew, until I mingle with your map, until I mingle with Awe, the never available job, but I didn't mention whether I was out in Peter. Who was out for so? Chameleon, or Senegal Avantu, but there's a message in that. It's not about someone who's our seconding, for me, I'd say outside, but know who you are, know what you are doing, and make sure that you do that thing. I submit.
0: Thank you so much, Mr. T.S. Right, beautiful stuff there.
3: Yeah.
0: Sure. My advice, I already over.
3: Well, I know we know that now I'm dead.
0: I think, you know, anything that you have to say about that, Game Boy?
3: Like he said, it's not about hanging out with people or knowing people are very much famous. It's all about the music which you are trying to put across. So, the message, yeah, we do have songs which has good message and all that. So, I think kuna feri ya kuwati tabara umfopo feri mboyo wele randa feri mifinga chita yudet skulibena and all that. And then one thing again he said about just knowing what to do and knowing what you are doing, and which is a good thing, which I'm doing personally. It's knowing what I'm doing and how I want my music to reach people and all that.
0: Raspy the Game Boy. The Game Boy. Well, I understand if to the thingy. Raspy, one other thing that I want to know from you is... kuna baidea kweba ati abantu pa kutibese vapishe ba dingile ba kwa teni mboisha kweba ati isha kushana nga wabimbida isha maano hapa sana audience mkuti ya chepa but java shana ukwa bulo kumfama shui ebengi so di mkuti warondore la papo because I think there's a huge hunger for like ah no haba ichewa these days ni mbobemba.
3: Yeah, quite right. Me, I've heard a lot of songs, and I listen to a lot of musicians in Zambia, even outside country. So I know what to give at a certain particular time. I know what to give people and all that. So I get. So music is not all about, like I said in the first place, it's not just like you drop a song or I'm forgetting. Then I'm gonna go then drop it. No. So I have songs which are coming up where I. But at the end of the day, yeah, so sometimes it's all about the audience, like you said. So my audience, I can maybe get about 50 about shine, depending with what I feel to pull out.
0: Yeah.
3: That particular time, the song which I want to drop and all that. So it's not that we are just doing songs or we're just dropping songs. We have a lot of songs coming up. So
0: another question before I let you go.
3: No, I would lie if I say, like the song which I did with Zaven, first the song which I did with J Max, I thought another picture. Again, footy. Now I said like, okay, I did with Zaven. I was like, God, Zaven appeared because let me do a song with her. I did the song. I thought, say, I had a picture. Confidence feel like everybody who. But at the end of the same people are telling you said what they haven't even shared it.
0: Yeah,
3: so it's all about I think Okupisha maybe from certain platforms like TikTok and all that. If your song is trending on TikTok, people will now try to say
0: nah, in our audience yaku TikTok, ni audience imbi.
3: Imbi.
0: Yeah.
1: So kuna wabati mtikto nga wabati wajira dimbini mshavira pikiri ya shirashimba tinika yeto ambilo kumfwa ala ine mpapa fi like tukwa wafi bambia wanga wafi shari mboi mboiz na ina
0: yeah
1: wati nga wafi wati tikto nga wabati wajira filimbi fia shani fia fia kushita shani they'll feel it and all that. So people they don't really understand what we go through. The people they might just judge and say, why doing songs like this at the end of the day? Put up a upisha, and then you come up with certain
0: and
1: songs.
0: Nobody knows the recipe of upisha. Nobody. I have an upisha, I know, I'm ready to pray, so that took a upisha. Ready, Shani, what I did, upisha. Nobody knows the recipe of Urimburara Pishashan. Nobody.
1: And trust me, like Tapai wife from Dana Pishan day. Kwapon Mutunala after some even in Boy trending or to
0: Yeah.
1: So we don't know the day where the wash one in Boyinga Pshanga Nimbo.
0: Nangaruisa.
1: So our parents cover trend that could imbef if you are so I'm quite foot if that fishy.
0: Yeah.
1: So you just stick to what you do, know what you do, and then
0: whatever happens, happens.
1: Yeah, sure.
0: Nice one. My brother. Apapaga Tiapazona will be looking out for that video. We can't wait for you to come back and tell us for Ikaba and whatnot. Nafimbi Fiashala.
1: There are so many songs I'm about to drop.
0: Yeah. Otherwise, the year is almost finishing. We can't wait to hear whatever you have been cooking.
1: Yeah.
0: And I know in the background you're busy. Now, let's talk about your other business quickly before I let you go, just so that people can get to work with you on that level. Number managers, Barat Pirako number. So that's if people want to work with you on collaborations and
1: sure.
0: Chanuko, what number can they reach you on? What are your social media handles? Nafimbi Fiashara. So before the draft, Coco, what does Game Boy do? What else? What other things do you do?
1: I'm an entrepreneur.
0: Okay. What are you into?
1: I'm into clothes. All right. Clothes.
0: Yeah.
1: And supplying of different things.
0: Okay, so whatever they fire rig, kuya quiz.
1: Okay.
0: How can they get a hold of you? How can they buy some stuff from you? Business name.
1: So we have one shop in Green Market.
0: Mm-hmm.
1: One shop in Green Market, and then we have another shop. We have affiliated with Kelly's Discount.
0: Okay.
1: Yeah. So our clothes, if you want to buy our clothes, if you can't reach at our shop, you can visit Kelly's Discount.
0: Mm. Same business.
1: Same business, and then again there's another one which we have collaborated with Analogous Cosmetics.
0: Mm-hmm.
1: So even that site, opposite Civic Center, there are clothes, there are our products. That's
0: products there as well.
1: Yeah, sure. So everywhere you can go, you can, you know.
0: Nizi. Then if people want to get to work with you, find you on socials, what are the social media handles? Cool.
1: So on Facebook, I use Raspi Game Boy.
0: Mm-hmm.
1: I have two accounts, Raspi Game Boy and Young Raspi the Game Boy Official.
0: Mm-hmm.
1: Yes, and then on Instagram it's Young Raspi Game Boy.
0: Okay.
1: And then on TikTok it's Game Boy.
0: Okay.
1: Yeah, sure.
0: All right, nice one. Takwaba na imbi Game Boy patikto hinga tu atipe. What's your profile picture looking like right now?
1: I took a pic. It's a studio pic.
0: It's a studio pic, yeah.
1: I was putting on blue.
0: Yeah, okay.
1: A blue cap, a blue t-shirt, and a blue short.
0: All right.
1: Yeah, sure.
0: All right. Nice one. This thing I today fire para today say chasa chaba. Bas entrepreneur chia para kwefia ma blue in shwaishwa deo zone.
1: Yeah.
0: Maji, thank you so very much for coming in through. I appreciate you. Otherwise, it's Chilumba Zona na China Mwipika.
1: Serious.
0: Sana Fevut. No much. Kabud the Ghetto Star.
1: The Ghetto Star.
0: Junior. Otherwise, thank you so much for coming through. Managers, Managers Daisy, thank you so much, of course, for facilitating for Young Raspi to be here today. We appreciate you.
1: Yeah, sure, man. Thank you for having us.
0: All right. Papaga Tiapa Zona. Takudi Chinamba.
1: Number is 0970-959508.
0: Marab Shamov, Marabaka Shapana football.
1: That's
0: 0970-959508. 08. Very easy number zone. 959508. Kubuk Shabakambe Ungabaku Komena.
1: Wow, good to have him land our business. Not him.
0: Easy does it. This is how we do it right here on the People's Station. Otherwise, kwa ten mudach muri chizona cha chave chave. Eh, na chikosa kono kosa kozon. Let's get it.
4: Hello. 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Let's go.
5: Yeah.
4: Let's go. Yeah.

0: because you are the people. We need to interact with lots of people. We need to interact with the world. We can't develop in isolation.
1: Hello! 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Yeah.

0: We still run them thing, you know, say.
1: The world of music.
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0: Uncle Strawberry, I see you, bro.
3: 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Check.

0: said what I cheated.
1: Yeah.
0: That guy is the truth. You understand? And I'm not just saying this because I'm able to pick up, like, what he's doing. No one has done it before.
2: The Zed Shakedown.
0: Then maybe when Chile becomes what he wants, literally actually becomes the actual thing that we foresee, then Chile now will pick up people and have them under his face.
3: Ishtafichipa, Zed Shakedown Zona, Umpondo Zona, Finchtanaichipa. I gotta go. Otherwise, Papaga Chapa. Let's chill. Catch me tomorrow, same time, same place, right here on the People's Station. Be good to one another. Be kind to one another. Love over everything. Jesus over everything. It's Jesus or nothing. Jesus all day, every day. Otherwise, God bless you all. Have a nice one today. And, of course, be good. Otherwise, Papaga Chapa, you're the light of the world. So, yeah, continue doing good things. And, yeah, let's spread some love. And let's kill them with kindness. Otherwise, Papaga Chapa, Chapa.
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4: 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The Liverpool Dracula.

That was the finale. 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
2: 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In international news, Nepal mourns flood victims as expert warns climate risks are growing. 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

0: was definitely 100% Zed and Afro. Central Province, welcome to it. Chobi, welcome to it, welcome to it. 18 minutes gone past the first hour of Tamanga 879. We do this all the way until 18 with exciting segments lined up for you, and was definitely the hottest songs on the playlist.
1: Exactly, and it's good to, be the two of us on Tamanga 879, yeah, because I think yesterday I was riding solo and I was like, okay, that energy, I need it. But yeah, I managed to pull through until 18.
0: Yep.
1: Boy, am I so glad that you're back. Mm-hmm. Yeah, at least I'll sit back and relax just like everybody else is going to do it in the background, because the biggest energy is here. We are going to take you through until 18. And remember, Tamanga 879, in case you're just tuning in for the very first time, it is the ladies' drive. Every weekday between 15 to 18, Monday all the way until Friday. It's Zaria, the African beauty, Akanja Binjabi.
0: And Big Slice with the biggest energy. So, Chubby, do join us. Number is 0215-222-070, as well as 0957-879-879. We get to Tamanga together, talk about it all, and just make beautiful memories.
1: Exactly. And for speaking of making memories, you could be one of the people that can make beautiful memories by winning yourself a 300 kwacha. Yes. A 300 kwacha courtesy of Ichola Mega Box and Power FM Cover the People Station. Yesterday, I gave away an amazing 300 kwacha to someone, and the network did do a little bit of something on me, but I actually managed to do that.
0: Did you manage to talk to the winner?
1: Yes, I did. Exciting. It was exciting. And today we are going to give away the same money, the 300 kwacha. So you can simply dial *464*2#, pick Power FM, Cover the People Station, and get to play Ichola Mega Boss. 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

0: 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Mojo Soft Drink, a drink that brings us together one sip at a time.
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7: You want it? 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
3: 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Come where you come.
4: Yeah, we can. 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
3: both ways.
4: It's both ways. 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
4: 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So you get it right.
3: Yeah.
4: Mm-hmm. 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
3: Drama. I was thinking money in my head. Money, money, money.
4: Thinking money
3: and also thinking of everybody else. Thinking about you, Chomi, and how you can join in this fun. And now you can join in as you create these beautiful memories. But money, child. It's strong.
4: Very, very, very strong.
3: Strong.
4: It is very strong. So remember, if you want to be part of the people winning smartphones, you will continue dialing *464*2#, pick Power FM, cover the people station, and get to play either Pick a Box, the Raffle, or what, Heads or Tail.
3: Yep.
4: So the more you play any of this, the more you stand a chance to actually winning yourself a smartphone. Mm-hmm. But for the raffle, there is a 300 question attached to it. So before the show ends, this one is tradition. You know,
3: yes.
4: We can even give the money in the first hour, but again, we're like, this is why we give the money in the hour of 17. But we wait, you know, we are always a listening station, we are the people station. So when the people say give 17, we give 17. So even you can be part of the people winning by simply dialing *464*2#, picking Power FM, cover the people station. 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
3: Get to play the raffle, show me. 300 kachi is up for grabs in the hour of 17. I'm going to fire your city, Zari. I'm going to play a raffle. And you stand a chance of winning that 300 kachi from as low as 5 kachi. 5 kachi chair is all you need to have in your mobile money. 5 kachi and more.
4: Limitless. 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
3: But anyways, you know what I'm talking about, Chomi. If you want to be that lucky winner this beautiful afternoon, it is *464*2#. You pick Power FM car, we play the raffle. Yeah, but option two?
4: Three.
3: Option three.
4: Mm-hmm.
3: Yeah, you pick the raffle on option three and play as many times as you can. Buy as many tickets as you can. You stand a better chance of winning yourself that 300 kwacha plus an even bigger chance of winning a smartphone. So if that's a social media, you wouldn't want to be left out.
4: You don't want to miss out what is going on the internet.
3: Mm-mm.
4: There is so much happening there. You don't want to be left out. Because even before the time we even stopped doing Tamanga, this is just a whole lot of that. Because what do we talk about today? Because
3: so much is going on.
4: So much. So we would want you to also own yourself a smartphone for yourself that even before we come to Tamanga, you already updated. You're like, we are in sync. You already know what is happening. So if
3: you're ready to comment.
4: So even you, when you've got a smartphone, you've gotten the information, you're able to call in and contribute as well. Yeah.
3: Always together.
4: This is what it is. So continue dialing *464*2#. 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We take a short commercial break. We'll return on the other side.
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3: We start off our weather update with Cabot Town, home to the People's Station. It is 26 degrees Celsius. Precipitation is at 9%. Humidity is at 41%. Wind is moving at 26 kilometers per hour. It is mostly cloudy in Cabot this afternoon with expected temperature highs of 27 degrees Celsius and lows of 15 degrees Celsius.
4: Cape Town, the Copper Belt, the home of YFM, is currently at 28 degrees Celsius, mostly sunny with a real feels of 28 degrees Celsius. Precipitation levels at 0%, wind is moving at 19 kilometers per hour, humidity is at 33%, with expected highs of 29 degrees Celsius and lows of 15 degrees Celsius.
3: Kapiri Mposhi is at 26 degrees Celsius, precipitation is at 0%, humidity is at 40%, winds are moving at 24 kilometers per hour. It is partly sunny in Kapiri Mposhi with expected temperatures highs of 26 degrees Celsius and lows of 14 degrees Celsius.
4: Livingston, the tourist capital of Zambia, is currently at 31 degrees Celsius. The sunny it is with a real feels of 30 degrees Celsius. Precipitation levels in Livingston at 0%. Wind is moving at 19 kilometers per hour. Humidity is at 28% with expected highs of 31 degrees Celsius and lows of 17 degrees Celsius.
3: Lusaka is at 25 degrees Celsius. Precipitation is at 0%. Humidity is at 43%. Winds are moving at 23 kilometers per hour. It is mostly sunny in Lusaka this afternoon with expected temperatures highs of 26 degrees Celsius and lows of 14 degrees Celsius. That is your weather. Good afternoon.
2: Today's Hour Weather Update. Weather
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3: 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And in sports news, Chilufya joins her Port Jerusalem on loan.
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6: 16:14 is the time on the People's Station. A beautiful Tuesday it is, and the weather is speaking to me. I don't know about you, Chomi, but it was definitely speaking to me. Do join us on our social trend Drive Time Question this afternoon. We would like to find out from you. It is 0215-222-070, as well as 0957-879-879 to be part of it all. So now, Zaria.
7: Yes, fixed line.
6: You know what I find very funny about work?
7: No, I don't.
6: Is that you can handle the workload, right? Mm-hmm. You can handle the deadlines. Mm-hmm. You can even handle early mornings.
7: Yeah.
6: But sometimes it's not the job that stresses you out.
7: Mm-hmm.
6: It is that one person. You know, you work with who somehow makes you every single day feel like a Monday.
7: When
6: I finish the work, when I drain, just feel like it's a Monday all over again.
7: Okay. Honestly.
6: Yeah.
7: And you have to see this person every single day.
6: Every
7: single day. You can't even, you know, properly lose your mind. Mm-mm. You walk in smiling and say good morning. Mm-hmm. Sit at your west desk. Pretend everything is fine. Well, inside you are like, please, Lord, give me the strength, because this person is about to test me again. Like, just asking God to open the ground and swallow this person. Swallow this person. Yeah.
6: And that's exactly why we are opening the pressure
7: valve.
6: Mm-hmm. Valve for today, right?
7: Mm-hmm.
6: So we want to find out from you, if your boss had done something ridiculous, your colleague had annoyed you,
7: mm-hmm.
6: a customer has pushed you to the edge, to mm-hmm. me, where you just feel like, or there's just something happening at your work that you need to get off your chest. We want to hear it.
7: But listen to this, yeah? Mm. Don't give us the profession. Give us a profession.
6: No, we don't want
7: to hear the profession. No. Give us the polished version.
6: Mm-hmm.
7: Yeah. We don't want there was a minor workshop disagreement. No. We want to hear the real story.
6: Yes.
7: What happened? Who annoyed you? Who annoyed you? And most importantly, what did you want to say versus what actually they said? Okay, what did you want to say versus what you actually said? Mm-hmm. This usually happens. Like, I plan to say this in my mind.
6: Yeah.
7: I plan to say this. You know the grammar in my mind?
6: Yes.
7: It is well organized. And then once I'm told Zaria, blah, blah, blah, blah, everything rubs off. And then I just say the nearest things. And they're like, okay, but why did I say that? I didn't want to say it, but it has happened.
6: Mm-hmm. Yep.
7: Yep.
6: This is the work vent line, Chomi. Today's question is simple. Who at your work, yeah? Who at work is driving you crazy?
7: Yeah.
6: Let's tell them off.
7: Yeah.
6: Who at work is driving you crazy? Maybe it is your colleague who never does their part of the work.
7: Mm-hmm.
6: Maybe it might be the boss who messages you after hours. Asking for extra hours when you don't get the extra pay.
7: Mm-hmm.
6: The person who steals your lunch.
7: Mm-hmm.
6: Or somebody who somehow disappears every time there's work to be done. Every time
7: you won't see the person.
6: Those are the ones we want to know. So do come
7: how
6: through.
7: Do you deal with them?
6: Do come through, Chon. Do come through.
7: And if you are listening right now, thinking my workplace is the worst than all of this, yeah,
6: mm-hmm.
7: then we need you.
6: You need
7: call
6: you.
7: Us.
6: Please.
7: Send us a voice note to 0957879879. Drop us a message to the same number, which I just said, which mm-hmm. is 0957. Yeah.
6: Yeah. Tell us.
7: 879879.
6: We
7: come and deal with them.
6: We're dealing with them now.
7: Come and deal with them. Yeah.
6: You are through to People's Station. Good afternoon.
8: Good afternoon. How are you?
6: Very well, thank you. Mr. T.S., right?
8: Yeah. I'm very much okay. What is your question to my understanding?
7: Mr. T.S. Yeah.
6: Mr. T.S., you're listening to us.
8: Yeah.
6: For how long?
8: That's why I'm asking you.
6: Oh.
8: Hello.
7: Exactly. This is what I'm trying to think, like, where do I start from now? Like, okay, maybe just give him the question.
6: Okay, Mr. T.S., our question here is simple. It is, we want to find out from you, right? I don't even know how to ask it. Who at your workplace is driving you crazy?
7: Who drives you crazy at your workplace?
6: At your workplace.
7: The one who gets on your nerves.
6: Mm.
8: Let me connect to you very soon.
7: Sure.
8: Hello?
7: Yeah?
6: Mr. T.S., come back.
7: He gone.
6: I don't know if there's a network or what happened there, but Mr. T.S., do come back. 0215-222-070 as well as 0957-879-879. You too, Chomi, we want to hear from you. Those work stories, yeah? I don't know, but this is where we can come and vent. Let's talk about it. What is that? Who is that one that annoys you at your workplace? They just drive you crazy.
7: Yeah, then you're like, oh, every day is a Monday because of this person.
6: Mm-hmm. We want to know.
7: Let me think. As I'm thinking, we can pay the bills. And remember that we'll also be crossing over to Lusaka shortly for the Win a Big Show. Then when we return, we continue with this drive time question. Who at your workplace gives you fuck? I don't know, gives you or funias you the fuck. Ah. Yeah.
6: You reach there, you feel like you've not eaten
7: anything. Everything gone. Yeah, we'll be able to talk about it on the other side as we return.
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1: 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Congratulations, and we'll be calling you.

0: Mwanto mina patinchi receive big man temo ba win zone. All right, so getting hands on this one. Let's see if it rings. Come on, get a ring, so that we find out. What now? Supon number, para. Okay, yeah, correct, and it rings right away. Pick up the phone. Ichola calling you. Pick up the phone, calling you from Ichola. Hello, good morning.
1: Good morning, sir.
0: How are you?
1: I'm very fine, and you?
0: I'm okay. This is DJ Delmo, and I'm calling you from Ichola Mega Box, Papa Hour Zone. Congratulations, Damuina Chief 5 is Alimwe. Congratulations, Bachola West to attach Pashipa Kurik.
1: Thank you, Magaramba.
0: There you have it, Mr. Chola, right there. He played 4 times, so he was listening and following what I was actually saying. So the more you play, the more you enter, the more chances you get to have of winning yourself Ichola Mega Box. So today's winner, Mr. Chewe, right there. We'll be back again next time, right here on the People Station. Otherwise, Ichola Mega Box. Eabakozona Big Man. We come here by my way. Let's do this. Ichola.
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0: 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My name is Cookie M. Preston. Whoop, whoop. It's a blissful Tuesday. Very beautiful Tuesday it is. And it's getting even cuter and even prettier, even all the things that you would like for it to be. Right here on the Win Big Show. Win Big Zambia in Abuelo Chinja Vintu. Now, for as low as 3 kwacha, stand a chance of making yourself a 100 kwacha. And remember, there's also an opportunity for you to win more and more prizes. And all you need to do is take advantage of this opportunity of a lifetime, courtesy of Win Big Zambia. So here we go with what's going on. Yeah, what's going on is you can simply dial *474# now, or simply go to www.winbigzambia.com and play to be part of the 93 winners today. 3 smartphones for an entry fee of 10 kwacha, 90 people winning 100 kwacha each for an entry fee of only 3 kwacha. Now we have a lucky winner getting 3,000 kwacha this afternoon. And the entry fee is just 20 kwacha. So get your ticket ASAP. Handover countdown? Well, it's on. Our first Honda Fit winner is getting his on the 16th of September. That's the winner for this month. He's getting his on the 16th of September. As we celebrate him, take your chance as well. 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Win big, the reign of prizes. And speaking of prizes, today is your lucky day because we will be talking to you in a jiffy about how you've won yourself that money. Don't even waste another moment. Don't hear from your friends or your friends' friends that wonderful things are happening. Wonderful things surely are happening, and you ought to take advantage of those beautiful things that are actually happening, courtesy of Win Big Zambia. Did you know that you can win more than once? Yes, you can. You can win more than once, courtesy of Win Big Zambia. You need to utilize this opportunity, all right? Be sure to take advantage of the opportunity for you to stand a chance of winning yourself some beautiful, beautiful things. Winning yourself a car, winning yourself a tent pin with a plasma TV, or smart TV, actually. So we are calling our first lucky winner on the show today. Hello, how are you doing?
1: I'm
0: Kwai, Munishani. 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
1: How is that there?
0: How are you there? You don't want to drive a car? So when you dial *474#, mushtefia select option 1. And just like that, ishna mushta enter. Yeah, I'm quiet. All right, Tuatontela.
1: Okay.
0: All right. So now remember, it's the Win Big Show right here, and you can actually make a date. We have the show on, yes, from the source that you're tuned in from. We have it 3 times a day. Be sure to make a date, set a reminder, and we'll be on hand to call you up because there's always a winner every single day. It's more than one winner. There are a lot of winners, all right? And today, I'm feeling like I'm really, really in my element. And I need you to be in your element as well. You know, the winning element. Yes, it's actually a thing. To, you know, when you manifest positivity, it starts from the mind, yeah? So you can actually think money now and the money will come to you. Don't just think it, though. Simply dial the USSD code so that money, it comes to you. It can locate you, yeah? So be sure to dial *474# now. Stand dial *474# paso.
1: Hello,
0: how you doing?
1: Hey, how are you?
0: I'm fine. How are you, sir?
1: I'm fine.
0: All right. My name is Cookie, calling you from Win Big Zambia. What is your name?
1: My name is James Beta.
0: Mr. Chimesa, congratulations. You've won yourself a 100 kwacha courtesy of Win Big Zambia.
1: Okay.
0: All right. Where are you tuned in from, Mr. Chibeza? Looks like Mr. Chivesa is really busy this afternoon. Dalama zangena apa. Nkwenda check shopping apa. First, buy that meal that you've been looking to have. Is it, a gift that you've been trying to get for your kids? Have you been trying to top up on some money for school shoes? Or maybe even just for yourself? Have you been looking to get away, just buy yourself some drinks, have fun, you know, take yourself out on a date? I mean, that's a thing, right? So we are about to call up our next lucky winner, and I hope that you do also pick up your phone. So now here we go. We are just about to call our next lucky winner, and I hope that, well, you do experience what everybody else who's winning is actually experiencing, which happens to be Imali Manje. And this is your moment for sure. So we are calling up our next lucky winner. So let's see if they pick up. Okay, so we couldn't get through to our lucky winner. We're going to try again. Make sure that you stay close to your phone. Move around a little bit if you haven't been receiving phone calls. Sometimes ungapeze paka mtengo panje kamango ndiye pali network. So be sure to dial *474# now to stand a chance of winning, courtesy of Win Big Zambia. There's a 100 kwacha that is up for grabs, and you ought to win it. It belongs to you. It can't be taken away from you at all. So now we have lucky winners. Hello, you're live on the Win Big Show. How are you doing?
2: Hello.
0: Hello, my name is Cookie, calling you from Win Big Zambia. What is your name? Network na ishupa. Tapali akamtika mango. Someone told me atula kuata network.
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0: Sure, lekeni mitumine na futi. Alright, so we're going to try and call our lucky winner again. I mean, rumor has it, kamtengo kamango kamaleta network. So let's try it out again. I tried it one day, it worked. But the secret is, ninakwela mtengo amango. That's what I did. So now you can also stand a chance of winning yourself a 100 kwacha. Now remember that we are giving away to a whole lot of people. We are giving away a lot of money. Yeah, and that money is yours. Hello, how are you doing? Mulishan mkwai. Ninewo Cookie, and I'm calling you from Win Big Zambia. Yeah, congratulations to our lucky winner. Now, we're not going to stress him out, making him climb mango trees and get to the top for now. The thing is that the money is already in his mobile money account, which is a blissful and wonderful thing to talk about. We are about to call our next lucky winner. Be sure to also play, so that you can also win yourself Zaza, Zali. It's going to come directly to you. And I'll be so glad to know that you won yourself some money courtesy of Win Big Zambia. Just right now, be sure to play. You never know. It could be you we're calling next. Now, remember, the Win Big Show is proudly brought to you by Win Big Zambia. And you can actually join the family now simply by dialing the USSD code *474# now to stand a chance of winning some money. No. Oh, our lucky winner's phone is off at the moment. Be sure to take advantage of this opportunity to win yourself an extra kwacha. And this is the 100 kwacha, which is actually being given away to you. You deserve it. You've played the game for as low as 2 kwacha. To make yourself 100 kwacha, sounds like a winner, eh? Another winner's phone is off. Nibichani vevichitika, what is happening? Be sure to take advantage of the win.

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Just stand H. Chance of winning. 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Three smartphones for an entry of 10 kwacha. Ninety people winning 100 kwacha each for an entry fee of 3 kwacha. We have a lucky winner getting 3,000 kwacha this afternoon. 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
3: 16:45 is the time of a beautiful Wednesday. A quick look at our weather updates, starting off with Kawe Town. The temperatures have reduced to 25 degrees Celsius. Precipitation is at 2%. Humidity is at 43%. Wind is moving at 24 kilometers per hour. It is partly sunny in Kawe this afternoon with expected temperatures highs of 27 degrees Celsius and lows of 15 degrees Celsius.
4: Keto is currently at 27 degrees Celsius, mostly sunny with a real feels of 27 degrees. Precipitation levels in Keto at 0%. Wind is moving at 19 kilometers per hour. Humidity is at 35%. With expected highs of 29 degrees Celsius and lows of 15 degrees Celsius.
3: Kabiri Mposhi is at 25 degrees Celsius. Precipitation is at 0%. Humidity is at 42%. Winds are moving at 23 kilometers per hour. It is mostly sunny this afternoon in Kabiri Mposhi with expected highs of 26 degrees Celsius and lows of 14 degrees Celsius.
4: Livingstone is currently at 29 degrees Celsius, sunny it is with a real feels of 30 degrees Celsius. Precipitation levels at 0%. Wind is moving at 18 kilometers per hour. Humidity is at 30% with expected highs of 31 degrees Celsius and lows of 17 degrees Celsius.
3: Lusaka is at 24 degrees Celsius. Precipitation is at 0%. Humidity is at 46%. Winds are moving at 21 kilometers per hour. It is sunny still in Lusaka with expected temperatures highs of 26 degrees Celsius and lows of 14 degrees Celsius. That is your weather. Good afternoon.
2: Today's Hour Weather Update. Weather
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3: 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And in sports news, Tulufia joins her Port Jerusalem on loan.
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7: 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If council police officers are getting a payroll from this government and they want to pretend to be partisan, we shall not be shying away from calling a spade. The only ones who are allowed to manage pirates are Zambia police and RASA.
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8: It is the People's Station, Jomi, and you are listening to Tamanga 879, an amazing time to be alive, if you ask me.
9: I know.
8: Yeah.
9: Mm-hmm. It is.
8: 17, Jomi, if you know what that means. A 300 kwacha is up for grabs. Somebody is becoming 300 kwacha richer this afternoon. And I hope it's you. And I hope you've been playing, Jomi. Not to come for us that day. We are talking about it now. You can still play and still start a better chance of winning. And also winning yourself a smartphone, Jomi, while playing each Megabox.
9: So somebody could be asking, how do I get to win the SIM 300 kwacha that Big License Zara is talking about?
8: Yeah.
9: You get your phone, you dial *464*2#. They will bring you options. You pick Power FM cover, which is option 2, because there are Power FM media houses there. So there's Power FM Lusaka, there's Livingston, and then there's Kawe. So you pick option 2, which is Power FM Kawe. Then you get when you get to press next, yeah, you'll find that there are games to play there. There is Heads or Tail, you can play that. There is Picker Box, you can play it. There is also the raffle, you can also play it. And the raffle is the one that comes with the 300 kwacha that we are giving this afternoon. Yeah, so the raffle comes with the 300 kwacha. Pick a box. We do not know how much is in there because it is between you and your phone. You're the one that gets to know how much is in box one, box two, box three, the three shiva. Then heads or tail, it is still the same thing. The raffle is what we know that guarantees you a 300 kwacha. And then the more you play these fiddy games, one, mm-hmm. two, three, the more you play them, the more you stand in actually a chance to winning yourself a smartphone. We won't reveal the name or the brand name of the phone, but just know that it is a smartphone that you can check around, navigate, see what is happening around the world without you being left out, because Ichola loves you so much that they want to continue giving, giving, and giving. Apart from money, you win yourself smartphones as well. So in this hour, we kept saying in the next hour, in the hour of 17, now we get on 17, and we're 18. 17, 18, so we're right there, no, we better 300 kwacha before. Before we leave, this is 1708.
8: It is most definitely that time somebody wins, Chomi. Win in Koten Kwe Chola Mega Box and win yourself that 300 kwacha. 5 kwacha check can make you that lucky winner, all right? We're going to give it a few more minutes just for everybody to catch up. No equal chance to win this game.
9: Mm-hmm,
8: play
9: mm-hmm.
8: 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The more you play the game, the more your chances get higher. So all you have to do, Chomi, dial the numbers *464*2# pick Power FM Kabwe and play as many times as you can. 5 kwacha chair in your mobile money, whatever network it can be, Zamtel, MTN, Airtel, Z Mobile. Yonse yonse fetcho mina mwa kwata nine network ya pamwe nfine yo ine fetu alabo mcho mwala wina uchola mega box *464*2# is what you are dialing to stand a chance of winning. All right, win, win, win, Chomi, win and play yourself this game and stand a chance of winning. Bengaba winapo, bengaba winapo. From the time we began playing, January,
9: yeah,
8: playing January, Chomi, and people have been winning day after day after day after day on each Ichola Mega Box, and you too can stand that chance of winning. Here's a quick testimony from a previous winner who actually did win themselves some amazing cash on each Ichola Mega Box.
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0: Mwaira in Friday in Japanka, just like that. So yeah, keep dialing *464*2#. Boss mkamba na bandani mwe. Who is this person talking to? We just want to find out and confirm. Let me know where you're going to me. Hello?
1: Hello?
0: Yes, boss, good morning. Bueno, to a bomba pe bueno katuishi mwe. Ne wo DJ Delmon, de bitumile kufuma kupao.
1: Okay.
0: Emko ay mwashite akwe chora mega box.
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0: Serious big man, na mu ina chi 5 zari big zone. Congratulations, Bakalam, but what a nation?
1: Andrew Chola.
0: Mr. Andrew Chola, I'm a punk weekend zone to a new form of 5 Zad.
1: I wish you would say, but it's a good one.
0: Congratulations, Bachola. Enjoy your weekend. Thank you so much, Bachon. He's a happy man. Imagine on a Friday like this one, winning yourself 500 kwacha coming through courtesy of Ichola Mega Boss. We take a break. And I think this is where I have to say my goodbyes. I'm out. My name is DJ Delmont. They left to find DJ Half Man, Half Amazing. Enjoy the rest of the programming and transmission. Bye-bye.
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2: Karewangu, wangu tachelwa. Karewangu right on the People Station. 1721, a beautiful Tuesday it is. Jomi, Ichola Megabox is live on the People Station. We are about to mix you. Mm-hmm. We are about to make you a 300 kwacha winner. Yeah, you're about to become 300 kwacha richer right now, this beautiful afternoon. Remember, to play the game, Chomi, all you have to do is dial *464*2# Big Power FM Kawe and play as many times as you can. Whatever game that you are picking there, play as many times as you can. But I'm going to win 300 to catch a Chomi. Parafo fi epakuya, epakutea, nirafo, and then mwala win a 300 to catch this afternoon because we want to give it out. We want to give it out. So you start playing, you continue playing, and you even play harder now that we're about to give it out. Because Chomi, ndimweche,
3: yeah, so you could be on Zamtel, MTN, Airtel, and you can still win. Yeah, so it's nothing like it's restricted to a certain network. It's not restricted. Even the number of times that you get to play is limitless, meaning you can play as many times as possible. Ngamwate, Papa 17. What's the time now? Like 1720 something?
2: Yep.
3: 1722. 1723. You can still play as 24, 25, 26, just like that. It is not limited. It's limitless play all day, every day. On Zamtel, Airtel, MTN. Provided you've got at least 5 kwacha to get you a ticket, because one ticket it is 5 kwacha. Mm-hmm. So if you want as many tickets as possible to play or to earn, you can as well start with a 5 kwacha and then keep getting on top, just like that. So provided you've got at least 5 kwacha, you can get as many tickets as possible. Yeah, it's a buffet. Yeah, you just peek here, there, you still get the same results. And that is the Ichola Megabox and winning at the end of the day. That's what you get. So for this one, it's not restricted to just you playing alone. You can also introduce your friends, your cousins, your blulus.
2: Yeah, ones you don't like.
3: Yeah, even the ones that you don't like, you can still tell them to play Ichola so they win some money and you get them off your shoulders, or they get you off their shoulders. That way they have something to do, something productive to do. They'll focus their energy on playing Ichola.
2: You know, sometimes the most powerful thing you can do to somebody who doesn't like you, mm-hmm, is just act of kindness.
3: Yeah, and most of the times, if you ask me, I kill people with kindness. That's like my winning game.
2: Yeah,
3: it's my winning game. It's my winning kindness, where you act like, are you sure? Mm-hmm. People start to wonder that, oh, this, are you sure?
2: Are you sure? Yeah, so ngacho minga mwan kwata bada bane baba di shechi limba ruchero chero. I need a chongo 6 hours. Nah, full blast. Just go and tell them, play Chola Mega Box at Mushteko na imbi bando. You make us dance in the morning. You will see how they'll stop playing those songs, because now they'll be thinking, dem chita entertain you. Ken de kokulishe nimba na nabwesha kuvoda. Nangu na rashita my headset. Mulishashi lenda na manguini ne kui Chola. They won't dare me ever, chom.
3: You know what?
2: You come and thank me.
3: You know what it is? It's like, at my house, my dad, like, is the one that wakes us up with music. Mm. Whether you like it or not, dad will wake you up with music. So if you know you want to go somewhere, you are late. Dad plays music anytime, any day, and he carries the radio with him everywhere. That is my dad. Yeah, so when you say that, yeah, blah, blah, blah, blah, that's, oh, okay, my dad.
2: Chola Mega Box, Papa. Yep. Play Chola Mega Box, mm-hmm, and then buy yourself even a bigger radio.
3: Mm-hmm.
2: So to push up,
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3: la teine kwa kwata pia mashina ya psa aya aya basemo aya balana ah teine
2: *446**2#. 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Play the raffle. And win yourself a 300 kwacha this afternoon. Chomi, bengi yaba wina. Bengi, bengi. Mwile umfafia. Tre landa landa. Ati kulindana mashaso. Kulindana mashaso. There's so many people that have been winning from the time we began playing Ichola Mega Box. That was in January till now. Day after day, people keep winning. And speaking of people who keep winning, Chomi, we've got more testimonies.
3: Yeah, so if you also want to be part of the test people testifying
2: and testing the money
3: like Pitsquare said it, you can do the needful. It's just a simple thing. Dial in *446*2#. You pick option 2, which is Power FM, couple of the people station, yep. And you get to play each holler. You can play Picker Box, you can play the raffle, you can play Heads or Tail, and then you'll become one of the testimonies. Slice, I feel like we need to play that song.
2: Amen.
3: And
2: after somebody testimony. Wins.
3: Yeah, exactly. So yeah. You can also be one of the testifiers that we get to play once you win.
2: All right, here's a testimony.
4: This one I'm calling. Hope that Nabena, they are on time. Because the moment I call them, they've already received. It's already gone directly to them. Now, Bashitakali receive. It's already with them. So, it indeed to Mani, just a confirmation that. Hello.
5: Hello.
4: How are you?
5: I'm okay. How are you, sir?
4: I'm okay. My name is Leo, calling you from Ichola Mega Box.
5: Yeah. I've seen your message, sir.
4: You have seen. Sir, you are live on Power FM, sir. You have won.
5: Yes, sir.
4: Tell the people how good it feels to be a winner.
5: No, it's not mad, but just to keep on trying.
4: Yeah.
5: Yes.
4: Wow. How many times did you try today?
5: I've played 4 times, sir.
4: Congratulations, sir. You've gotten what you put inside plus ka profit konsemo asenda.
5: Yes, sir.
4: Wow. Have a lovely day, sir. May God richly bless you. Have a good day.
5: Thank you so much, sir.
4: Lovely. That's what it's all about. Making people happy. That's what we do, man. I tell you guys, let's play, you know? And I don't waste time. Just make sure kwa done. All right, so let's get to the next person. All right, let's see if we can get this one on the line. The last caller, as I say my goodbyes, I have done my part. I would have been done with my part for today. All right.
2: The excitement stays the same.
4: Yes. Hello.
6: Yes, boss.
4: Hey, Biggie Man.
6: I'm going.
4: Namuina, Biggie Man.
6: Vachungu.
4: Vachungu na muina bigi mantefio. 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
6: A
4: first time delanda na imwe mwaishwa.
6: Mwamona.
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6: Na 150 mko.
4: Bagamba next week tukara pera ma phone, na foot tukara pera pe na chi one pin foot.
6: Yo three for as well na wina.
4: Ire isa big man, ire isa. Apa ni warm up fresh tafya ma press ups.
6: Okay,
4: big man, chisu, but thank you so much.
0: 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Tamanga 879. What? Whatever the C.
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3: Yep. So we other people who say, Pinky, swear we're going to do this before we leave and we keep our promise. We are not like that your ex who doesn't keep his promise, who says, I shall be with you through thick and thin, and then they go at the time you need them the most. We ain't like that. We keep the promise. And our promise was to give the money before we go, and we're fulfilling it, and we're doing it right about now.
2: Right about now. Mm-hmm. All right. If you want to be that last minute lucky winner, you can still play, Chom. You can still play and be that lucky last winner. Now, *464*2# Big Power FM Kabwe, and play the raffle, because raffle today pay that three zali right about now to our lucky winner.
3: Yeah, and you know what happens? The previous, some winners actually, some people have testified to say, I'm just from playing. I was just trying to see if at all I can win. Yeah. Just now, Zaria Big Slice, just now, and I have won. You could also be that person who can just try
2: and just win.
3: Come last and you just win. Yeah. So we're about to give just about now in the next 3 minutes, in the next 5 minutes, you'll find that you are the one that has won. Not to say that those that started playing earlier cannot win, no. We're just saying that even at the market day, you can still fatten the cow.
2: The cow shall fart.
3: Only on the market day.
2: It sounded so right in my head, and then when I said it out loud,
3: It's so wrong.
2: Oh, that's not what I meant.
3: No,
2: but
3: that's
2: you
3: not,
2: know what
3: but
2: I
3: you mean. Know what she meant.
2: We have to justify it to how people are winning and how much people get excited to being a lucky winner. You know, there's just that feeling. Yeah, cool, you know, when you win anything, no matter what it is.
3: But now I'm thinking.
2: And you're just a winner.
3: Yeah, but
2: that feeling.
3: I'm not thinking the money now. I'm thinking about what you said.
2: The feeling.
3: Okay.
2: Me and my brain went somewhere else.
3: No, my brain is actually gone there. Where you're from, that's
2: back.
3: Where my brain is gone.
2: Don't let it take you there. I'm like, let's speak
3: where away. She's from, that's where I am right now. Like, does a cow ever fat?
2: Yes, it does.
3: Does it fat?
2: It does.
3: Does it fat?
2: Yep.
3: Okay, do animals fat?
2: Dogs, Wes.
3: Dogs.
2: Hi.
3: You've heard a dog fat before?
2: Chubby dog owners will justify dogs worse.
3: They do? I know about them pooping everywhere, but for the farting, I don't know.
2: If they can poop, what do you mean they can pump gas?
3: Let's give money because
2: see,
3: now
2: the conversation has gone.
3: No.
2: We're talking about fattening in the cow.
3: We were talking about fattening in the cow on the market day. That's where this came from. Okay, so let's give out a 300 question to that lucky person who's been dialing *464*2#, picking Power FM Cup with the People's Station, and has played either Pick a Box, the Raffle, or Heads or Tail. But also remember that for those that have been playing any of the games or all the games, you're actually standing a chance to winning yourself for a smartphone courtesy of Ichola Mega Box as well as Power FM Cup with the People's Station. Slice, are we doing the needful?
2: We have a winner, Chomi. You should see the excitement here, like not Mush Magari winning. Me, you know, I keep saying this. There's just that feeling of.
3: I also get the chimutunta, like I'm the one who is receiving it, you know.
2: You understand what I
3: mean? Yeah. For that one, I really do understand. I'm like the one receiving it. I'm anticipating. I'm waiting. I'm like, yes, I did take part. I did dial *464*2#. I picked Power FM car with the People's Station. Now I'm waiting.
2: Yes.
3: A bit of anxiety grips in at that particular time because you know that you followed the procedure. I've been doing it correctly. You've been Oh, yeah. Uh-oh.
2: Keep playing, Chomi. Ichola Megabox doesn't end here. So, I'm going to that should encourage you, Chomi, to say that you can, you too can also be in that position and win yourself that money. All right? *464*2# is what you are dialing. Pick Power from Kabwe and buy as many tickets as you can to start a chance of winning. We make winners every single day, 9 to 12, 15 to 18, Chomi.
3: We are calling someone. Big Coco, Black Coco, we see you. We appreciate the fact that you're listening to Tamanga, and you're also part of the people that are attesting to the fact that people are winning Ichola Megabox. Wherever it is that you're listening from, we love you. We appreciate you. We'll have this conversation later off radio. But to the winner, congratulations. Continue dialing *464*2# Big Power FM, cover the people station, and get to play. 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
2: Hello?
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2: We know Munishani.
8: Hey,
2: 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Never Big Slice na Zaria. 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
3: Amen. Amen. I love the amen.
2: Hey, I'm quiet. Now I'm pokelela na ifika.
3: How many did she play?
2: How many times?
3: Wow.
2: Alright. But wow. Kale mambo kutecho.
8: But last week na litere po emiku. You know my shy so nan.
3: Okay.
8: Na litere po emiku. So apana kile shafina shesin teko.
2: Mm-hmm. Mwawina no kuwina. Congratulations, mommy.
3: It's the amen part for me that I'm loving. Amen, amen, and amen, and amen, and amen to that. Yeah, so you too can also be part of the winning team. Remember, if you watch Mafia Mkulanda Papenas, Club of Aquacha Batea Kofia, Kulast of ye. Nangwat Kamofia, just trying. But we know Queen, and she's one of the people that has actually won. What a great testimony. So remember, tomorrow on Yapa is between 9 and 12. Money will be given to people provided they are dialing *464*2#, picking Power FM, cover the people station, and get to play Ichola Megabox. And then when we return in the afternoons as well, as we'll be crashing on the ladies, we will give away another 300 kwacha.
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2: Council police officers who want to play the role of Zambia police officers. If council police officers are getting a payroll from this government and they want to pretend to be partisan, we shall not be shying away from calling a spade. The only ones who are allowed to manage pirate guns are Zambia police and RATSA.
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5: 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The headlines. WWF Zambia backs proposed Lands and Environment Court. ZRA begins nationwide survey to identify costs and challenges of tax compliance. In international news, Saudi Arabia says Houthis attacks hit energy sites and wound 73. In sports news, Zambian athlete Muzala Samkonga calls for serious leadership in athletics.

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1: Upfront and reliable news every day brought to you by Trade Kings. To present it, my name is Kiea Malisopo. Worldwide Fund for Nature, WWF Zambia, has welcomed the proposed establishment of a specialized lands and environment court, saying it will strengthen environmental governance and improve access to their environmental justice. WWF Zambia Country Director Nalucha Gangaziwa says the court will help ensure land and environmental disputes are handled by specialized judicial experts. This is important as Zambia balances economic development with environmental sustainability. Ms. Gangaziwa

0: that a specialized court will strengthen environmental accountability and support sustainable management of the country's natural resources. Ms. Gangazeva states, wildlife hunting should be suspended where scientific assessments show that animal populations are declining and require time to recover. She says regular monitoring of wildlife populations is critical to protecting biodiversity, tourism, community livelihood. Ms. Gangazeva has called for continued collaboration between government, communities, traditional leaders, researchers, conservation organizations, and the private sector to ensure Zambia's wildlife resources remain sustainable.
1: The establishment of a specialized court will also enable judges to develop and apply greater expertise in environmental law, science, and the complex interplay between development, public health, and ecological protection. The Lands and Environmental Court could enhance judicial efficiency, promote consistency and predictability in the environmental jurisprudence, and strengthen enforcement outcomes. By providing dedicated judicial attention to environmental and land-related matters, the court could reduce delays associated with congested general court systems, facilitate the timely determination of cases, and improve accountability for environmental offences. Specialized judicial experts would also support more informed adjudication of technically and complex cases, potentially contributing to stronger enforcement and improved conviction rates where the evidence establishes criminal liability, and thereby strengthening public confidence in the administration of justice.
0: The Zambia Revenue Authority, ZRA, has commenced a nationwide survey to establish the costs and challenges taxpayers face in meeting their tax obligations. The survey, running from September 7th to October 31st, 2026, will assess the time, financial resources, and administrative effort involved in tax registration, record keeping, filing returns, payments, and use of electronic tax systems. ZRA Commissioner General Dingani Banda says the exercise is aimed at making tax compliance simpler, less costly, and more convenient, particularly for micro, small, and medium enterprises. Mr. Banda says the authority wants to understand taxpayers' experiences and use the findings to improve tax services and reduce unnecessary compliance burdens. He stated that the survey is not a tax audit or enforcement exercise, and taxpayers should provide accurate information. Mr. Banda has also urged members of the public to verify the identity of anyone claiming to represent ZRA, adding that no payments should be made to officers for participating in the survey. This is according to a statement issued by ZRA Corporate Communications Manager Oliver Nzala.
2: So generally, we want to ensure that we improve tax administration, and just like the Commissioner General did highlight, is the fact that we want to ensure that we ease the way of doing business for taxpayers with the Revenue Authority. So this exercise is very important to the Zambia Revenue Authority, as we want to reduce the cost of compliance, you know, particularly for micro, small, and medium enterprises. Okay, because so far from observational research and feedback that we've received as an authority is the fact that SMEs are having challenges, you know, with some of these financial administrative issues that require, you know, tax processes. So we want to play our part as a revenue authority so that all players in the economy are able to pay their fair share of taxes using, you know, through improved or effective tax administration in the country.
0: A 33-year-old woman has been found dead inside her house in Zambia compound in Choma District, with police investigating the matter as murder. The woman, identified as Rosemary Mudenda, was found laying in a pool of blood on Monday morning. Southern Province Police Commanding Officer Mono Namalongo says the incident is believed to have happened between 04 and 07 hours on Monday. Mr. Namalongo says a knife with blood stains was found near the deceased head. He says a physical inspection of the body showed two cuts, one on the neck and another on the stomach. Mr. Namalongo says the body was taken to Choma General Hospital and later deposited in the mortuary awaiting a postmortem. Meanwhile, police have apprehended the deceased 50-year-old husband, who is being held in custody in connection with the incident. Mr. Namalongo says investigations into the matter is continuing. And in business news, the Emerald and Semi-Precious Stones Mining Association of Zambia, ESMAZ, has called on the government to place the gemstone sector at the center of Zambia's economic diversification and industrialization drive under the Grow Zambia agenda. ESMAZ President Victor Kalesha said the emerald industry has the potential to contribute significantly to national revenue, create jobs, and promote industrial development if government strengthens formalization, security of tenure, value addition, and market access. Mr. Kalesha said formalization programs should be extended beyond the gold sector to include emeralds and other development minerals. He said simplified licensing procedures, reduced bureaucracy, and improved security in mining areas would help more small-scale miners operate legally and increase production. Mr. Kalesha also called for the implementation of the presidential directive requiring 20% of Zambian emeralds to remain in the country for cutting, polishing, and other forms of value addition. He said exporting rough emeralds to countries such as India, China, Israel, and Germany for processing results in Zambia losing potential jobs, skills, and revenue. The association said stronger government industry collaboration, local value addition, and improved support for miners could make the gemstone sector a major contributor to the Grow Zambia agenda. This news bulletin is brought to you by Trade Kings in international news. Saudi authorities say Yemen's Iran-backed Houthis rebels, officially known as Ansar Allah, have carried out attacks on energy facilities in the south of the kingdom, wounding at least 73 civilians, including women and children. We monitored Al Jazeera for more details.
3: We begin with breaking news out of Saudi Arabia, where authorities there say Yemen's Ansar Allah Houthis have carried out attacks on energy facilities in the south of the kingdom. The Saudi Energy Ministry says the attacks have caused fires at several of its facilities, and more than 70 people are injured. The Houthis have not claimed responsibility, but the group has previously targeted the country's oil sites. Well, in the last few days, Yemen's government-aligned forces have attacked Houthi positions in the regions of Al Jouf and Al Baida. The Houthis say a strike on a prison in Sana'a killed 7 people. An army spokesperson says government forces have seized new positions and inflicted human and material losses. Government forces have renewed attacks on the Houthis in western Taiz and southern Hodeidah. That's towards the Bab al-Mandab Strait in the Red Sea. Well, this was the moment the Houthis attacked trucks, which they say were carrying military supplies from Saudi Arabia. The group says it shot down what it calls hostile drones.
0: We take a short break and return shortly with the sports news.
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0: Zambian athlete Muzala Samukonga has called for serious leadership and greater commitment to the development of athletes in the country. Samukonga says it is disappointing that some athletes continue to meet their own expenses, including air tickets, when traveling to represent Zambia on national duty. He says athletes cannot be expected to produce champions while carrying costs that should be covered through the relevant sports authorities. Speaking in a statement on Facebook, Samukonga has also questioned the current leadership of Zambia Athletics, headed by President M.J. Bernard Wadia, accusing the administration of failing to prioritize athlete welfare and provide a clear development plan for the sport. He says while the previous administration led by Elias Pondela had its own shortcomings, there were efforts to support athletes on national assignments. Samukonga has since called on the Ministry of Sports and other stakeholders to intervene and ensure that Zambian athletes is led by people capable of mobilizing resources, accounting for them, and putting athletes first. He warns that without proper support, Zambia risks losing talented athletes and wasting opportunities to win medals for the country. On that sporting note, we have come to the end of the news brought to you by Trade Kings. For more upfront and reliable news, do visit our Facebook page at Power News Network. 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Before we go, here is another look at the stories that made headlines.

0: WWF Zambia backs proposed lands and environment code. ZRA begins nationwide survey to identify cost and challenges of tax compliance. In international news, Saudi Arabia says Houthis attacks hit energy sites and wound 73. In sports news, Zambian athlete Muzala Samkonga calls for serious leadership in athletes. Thank you so much for joining us. My name is Kiea Malisopo.
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4: 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In international news, Nepal mourns flood victims as expert warns climate risks are growing. 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

0: Chill, Camel Lawyer, Jezza, on power. Good evening, my beautiful people. How are you doing today? How are you doing, my love? It's a beautiful Tuesday, and happy Tuesday. I hope on a beautiful Tuesday as this one, you chose to be happy, you chose joy, you chose to be productive. Yeah, it's a Tuesday. So yeah, I'm glad that you're choosing like this, and you're choosing Power FM, and you're most definitely choosing Chesa. You are tuned into the People Station, my love. 87.9 is the frequency, and this is Vanilla right here, and it is Chesa. Yeah, it is Chesa, and yeah, you are about to have a good time because yeah, I don't know, how was your day? Let me first ask before you tell me, Adi, how's been your day, my love? My boo, my honey. My day has been chilled. Today I was just existing. I wasn't doing too much. Thank God I own a power bank. Otherwise it would have been a boring day. I watched some movies. I listened some to a sermon. So yeah, what have you been up to? That's what I did today. Yeah, I wasn't really online. I was trying to avoid online because I was just trying to take some me time, detox from the online community. Yeah, you need that. You need that. That is very, very, very important. But otherwise, today the Tuesday, and today we do our 5 and 10, and we do have a conversation coming up. We do have a conversation coming up later. And on Tuesday, so we try to play some good music. New music. Not really necessarily new as new. From yesterday, we just tried to discover new music. Music that we don't know. Music that we don't know. And we play and get to know different artists that are around the globe, around Africa. So yeah. And I hope you do enjoy. Yeah, we're here up until somewhere. But anyway, I hope you do enjoy spending time with me, because and before you ask, if you have a very serious concoction that can cure this flu in like just like that, please do let me know, because I am tired. But anyway, here is a song by Zone Farm, One Fight. My sister says this is your time. This is your sign that you should go back to your ex. But anyway, don't go back to your ex. Let's chase my love.
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2: 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One fight in me. Fight till I die. 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I'm about the music, I cannot rock a tie.
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0: have gone through your portfolios, and I must say, both of you are very impressive.
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2: We have an assignment for the both of you. You will plan and execute our wedding photo shoot. By planning, I mean direction, bridal party, everything.
0: And whoever delivers the best pictures gets the actual wedding.
1: 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What are the terms?
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3: 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But why?
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0: You have absolutely nothing to worry about. It's been sorted out.

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5: The time is 18:44, and I've decided that we are going to do our 5 and 10 earlier today because we can. Because we can. So for today's 5 and 10, I picked on Fave. Yeah, I picked on Fave, and we're going to listen to five of her best songs. So yeah, and then as we go on, we'll talk about who Fave is, and see what we can get to know about Fave. So the first one I'm playing for you is Beautifully. Yeah, a song that was done like 5 years ago, and I hope you do enjoy this one. Like, I do love Fave, and but I haven't listened so much to her music. So did I say, okay, cool, we can do this. Yeah, most definitely. So yeah, here is Beautifully by Fave, and I hope we do actually enjoy it.

0: I have played four songs by Fev, and I have played Intentions, and I have played Fever, as well as Beautifully and Baby Rhythm. And the next song that I'm about to play is a favorite of mine. It's a favorite of mine, and which is Mr. Man. And I hope that you enjoy it as much as I enjoy it. But anyway, I don't even know why I love that song so much. But anyway, let us listen to it.
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2: WWF Zambia backs proposed lands and environment code. ZRA begins nationwide survey to identify cost and challenges of tax compliance. In international news, Saudi Arabia says Houthis attacks hit energy sites and wound 73. In sports news, Zambian athlete Muzala Samkonga calls for serious leadership in athletes.
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6: The time is 19:08, my love, and we have done our 5 and 10. We'll soon be having our conversation, but I said, let me just let us enjoy a little bit of some music, yeah? So by 19:30, we'll have our conversations. It's a pretty simple question, yeah, but I would love for people to come through and just give me their 2 cents on the conversation. The next song is Thy Song by Tyler, That Girl. I hope you do enjoy this one.
4: Basungu bakambati, put your feet up. 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

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That's when I knew that your heart was scarring. 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
1: You have come this far, and I love it. I love it for you, and I love it for me. I love it for all of us, and I love, love, love, love, love you. So, I have a question. And I promise you, this question has got where it is coming from. So, who is more important to a man between his mother and his woman? When I say his woman specifically, I'm talking about the wife. Mm-hmm. Girlfriend, Katwishi. I am not very sure where the girlfriend is falling, but I'll explain. But you come through, tell me, let me know, who is more important to a man between his woman and his mother? Yeah. I do have a few messages that I haven't read, which I will read. I will read shortly. Here, this one says, hello, Madam Vanita, please play me Toela Maria. I'm James. Thank you. Good evening. Cheers, Nation. It's a Cheers, Nation, my love. Thank you so much. I will play you this song. In fact, it is the next song that I will play. Maria, Nisela Mamuna. Who's holding your girl? This one says, good evening, Vanilla. This one is long, but please pay attention. This might actually be something that you might want to have the 2 cents on. But even in Vanilla, you know what? In my journey of life, I learned that the best person you can marry is a person you cannot slap or beat. Is the one who feel the way you feel when you are in pain. She also being it, who cannot stop being with you no matter what. I will never kiss a friend of my enemy or the person I don't know. We have just met. There's a question mark. The mother of my children, my uncle's daughter, is my wife till death do us part. Wait, let's read that again. The mother of my children, my uncle's daughter, is my wife. To death do us part. Oh, okay. Derek is a single farmer and businessman. I'm in love with my cousin. Guys, wait a minute. Hold on. Forget I asked you who's important between the wife and the mother. Forget I asked you that. I am going to read this message again because it's getting interesting. It's getting interesting this evening. I want to breathe. Good evening, Vanilla. You know what? In my journey of life, I learned that the best person you can marry is a person you cannot slap or beat. Is the one who feels the same way when you are in pain. She is also in it. Who cannot stop being with no matter what. I will never kiss a friend of my enemy or the person I don't know. We have just met. There's a question mark. The mother of my children, my uncle's daughter, is my wife. Till death do us part. Derek is a single farmer and a businessman. I am in love with my cousin. Guys, this kind of feels like I'm listening to one of those TikTok stories. Here is a man who has just expressed what he's feeling. Though a little bit mumbled and jumbled somewhere here and there, but this is a man who's trying to tell us that he's in love with his cousin. What do you have to say about that, my darling? Wow. Let me not wow too much because I do have a cousin of mine who married her uncle. Who married our uncle. Not from afar, but very near. Yeah? Do come through and let me know what you think about that situation. What do you think? And also, who is important, who is more important between the mother and the wife. Let us not forget that we have that question on the side there. Mm-hmm. But anyway, it's also a man who's in love with his cousin this side. I don't know if this message was him trying to seek for some advice, some clarity. I don't know. But yeah, do come through and tell me what you think about it. Here is Toela Kaira with Maria. Nsina Nwamuna.
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3: All right. The time is 19:47. Just a few more minutes for us to go. So, okay. Jem says, I think it depends with the kind of mother and the wife a man has. But big time men have a special place in a man's head. Okay. Okay, so I'm saying good night, Chef Jenny. Oh, thank you so much. Thank you so much. I do know that I have something on WhatsApp, but I haven't really checked. So here's context to why I asked that question. I'm watching it's a South African series. if you're watching it as well, lift your hand up. Yeah, I'm watching a South African series titled Kwababa. And it's very interesting. And one of the characters, he's married, and his mom came to stay with him, and the mom continuously causes trouble. So far, the mom has continuously caused trouble, lied, pretended to be sick. But every time the wife says she no longer wants the mother in her space, this man just, I don't know. What's the word I'm looking for? I don't know what's the word. Yeah, I don't know what's the word, but... I don't want to use chooses his mother because now... Okay, let me pick a call. Hello?
4: Hello?
3: Di mama?
4: Oh, wey.
3: Laka?
4: Achangu kese.
3: Na atishani hapo?
4: Oh, wey. Halo?
3: Halo, di mama?
4: Hey. Panomba, but very clear Panomba.
3: How chawam? If you win, chawam is an inch. Number question. Paddy by Madame Nabama, your point, Pontan San and Mana.
4: Tell my body, and the Kuro money. So the Kuro money, Yara, we were Madame Kai.
3: Okay.
4: Okay. 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
3: okay timom
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0: ok they are both importanta, importanta for the importanta. But yeah, the time is 1953, my love. So I was explaining to say, here is where I'm driving my context. The theory that I'm watching, this woman keeps on causing trouble, keeps on lying, pretending she's sick, and now where we are, she has reached a point where she did something that cannot be reversed. And then the son has now agreed with the wife that the woman can no longer stay with them. That is why I wanted to ask for, that's why I asked rather, to a man, who is more important, his wife or his mother? Because he told his mother to say, don't bring me to a point where I have to choose, because if I have to choose, I'm most definitely choosing my wife. I want to be your wife. But anyway, my darling, it has been an amazing evening, and we come back tomorrow. It is Woman Crush Wednesday. Woman Crush Wednesday right here on the People Station tomorrow. And yeah, I hope to see you, hope to be with you tomorrow again as we have been today. I hope you enjoyed. And as I go, I'm leaving you with a song by T-Sean and Mordecai, Love Again, because it is a beautiful season to fall in love again. And if we are not falling in love with somebody else, please do fall in love with Cheza and Power FM. Anyway, it is good night from me to you, my love, and I hope you do enjoy the rest of your evening. See you tomorrow. Put your feet on. It's a Cheza Che.

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3: WWF Zambia backs proposed lands and environment code. ZRA begins nationwide survey to identify cost and challenges of tax compliance. In international news, Saudi Arabia says Houthis attacks hit energy sites and wound 73. In sports news, Zambian athlete Muzala Samkonga calls for serious leadership in athletes.
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2: 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And the passengers are busy shouting at this traffic officer. We've seen some videos like that. And they're almost throwing the traffic officer out of the vehicle. That's very unfortunate.
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2: WWF Zambia backs proposed lands and environment court. ZRA begins nationwide survey to identify cost and challenges of tax compliance. In international news, Saudi Arabia says Houthis attacks hit energy sites and wound 73. In sports news, Zambian athlete Muzala Samkonga calls for serious leadership in athletes.
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2: WWF Zambia backs proposed lands and environment code. ZRA begins nationwide survey to identify costs and challenges of tax compliance. In international news, Saudi Arabia says Houthis attacks hit energy sites and wound 73. In sports news, Zambian athlete Muzala Samkonga calls for serious leadership in athletes.
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